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2: We are going to have a temporary road closure from Hans van Rensburg and Boydenstein, also Schoeman and Boydenstein, Landrosmare and Boydenstein, Market and Boydenstein, General Joubert and Boydenstein, Church and Boydenstein. The road will remain closed until the executive mayor finishes addressing. We as Polokwane municipality would like to request the business people, citizens, motorists that they must bear with us during this time for causing the inconvenience. Our traffic law enforcement officers will always be on site. We request motorists and our members of public to work hand in glove with our traffic law enforcement during this time of road closures.
1: Mapolisa ngange ya malibu wonga pasi ya chitiriki cha Capricorn. 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
3: On Wednesday, the 6th May 2026, the neighbors became worried when they noticed the old man's house door, which remained wide open throughout the day, and that was when they went to check, and they made a gruesome discovery. The motive behind the attack is unknown at this stage, but further police investigation will determine.
1: Mubuso wa Vundla Western Cape wokuwa tse zore zungu skoro nga pasi ya ili vundu. 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David Menevachitalucheza.
4: As a result of damage and blocked access roads, 29 schools in the Eden and Central Karoo Education District will remain closed. The affected schools will communicate with parents about the continued closure.
1: Matsinange enori pungula upesi la lila oriba tupapira o 500 wosalabas nabuzuro. 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

0: Tetra. Hey, hey, hey, hey, hey. Good morning, everybody. It's the Ashi for breakfast on a Friday. What's the day today?
1: Hey, May.
0: It's the 8th of May. Not just May, BK, the 8th of May.
1: 8th of May,
0: the year remains 2026. We will welcome you to the Ashi for breakfast. You're rolling with the two magents. Ashi for Shaba, that's me. I've been here. And I'm Jenny. BK Matewe. Lelo is not on the show, like we said yesterday. Her Hawker Squad. She's not even at the stadium. She's been ruled out of the match. So, yeah.
1: Is it because of injury?
0: Let's keep in our prayers for Monday. Reverend Ali and Agamo show. Otherwise, the show goes on, man. The show goes on. How is the weather looking like? This is before we play your voice notes. Zone Chimera and Omaga Registara. BK.
1: Right. The South African Weather Service says heavy rainfall, flooding, and snow have forced the closure of several roads across parts of South Africa, and authorities have also warned motorists to exercise extreme caution. In a traffic advisory issued yesterday, the Road Traffic Management Corporation said adverse weather conditions have severely affected road conditions in the Eastern Cape and Northwest provinces. And looking at temperatures to look out for the weekend, for those that have got outdoor activities or anything of that sort in all days, today a high of 23 is expected. It will be warmer tomorrow with a high of 26 and reaching a high of 29 on Sunday. In Vidabila, a high of 19 today, 23 tomorrow, 27 on Sunday. Lephalale, 21 today, 25 tomorrow, 29 on Sunday. And Makado, 22 today, 24 tomorrow, 27 on Sunday. Mokopane, 20 today, a high of 23 on Saturday, that's tomorrow, and a high of 27 on Sunday. Musina is on a high of 26 today. It's going to be on a high of 27 tomorrow, and it's going to be scorching hot on Sunday with maximum temperatures reaching 31 degrees Celsius. Palabora, a high of 26 today, 27 tomorrow, and a high of 30 on Sunday. Polokwane, it's going to be cooler today, a high of 19. It's going to get warmer tomorrow with a high of 22. The good thing is that there are no chances of 0% chances of rainfall. And on Sunday, it's going to be on a high of 25. Tabazimbi, a high of 20 today, 23 tomorrow, 26 on Sunday. Toyando, a high of 26 today, 26 tomorrow, and 30 on Sunday. And Tzaneen, a high of 23 today, 24 tomorrow, and 27 on Sunday. So in general, I think across the province, on Sunday, it's going to be a bit warmer than today and Saturday.
0: Hallelujah.
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0: Okay, we are about to mark the register. BK, rikumbelo rini mage. Mara lelo ga, lelo we. Kids are not remember our big here. But I'm busy. What's up? Computer, ikoba, nuri ikoba, rwa dizzy, dizzy, dizzy, dizzy. Mr. Matewese, can we do this?
1: No, I got it.
0: Oh, you got it. Okay, excellent. All right. Okay, let's help you, Mr. Matewese. Let's help you. Okay. Says he got it. Hey, lelo na ne kabu yamani batu bachu. Hey, what Matewese? One of our confident action.
1: But the next time when she leaves, she must show us. You click here.
0: No, but the share the tasks I have to do in the morning. Move a driver desk. Move at the WhatsApp. Move on and go push the current stories. Rimariko. Okay, action. Be here.
9: Good morning, team. Happy, happy Friday. The weekend has begun. From Zone 3, Vatakana Lemashau Joshua, or I'm present as always.
10: Yeah. Morning, breakfast team. Happy Friday. Kimama Boingi, Kakuna Moloto, Kinalele na Fitale Chaisha. I'm making myself present today. I'm with you guys.
0: And you know,
1: good morning.
0: We forgot to say sorry about what happened yesterday. So transmission problems. Happy we are continuing as if we were here yesterday. And we were here day before yesterday.
1: All right, let's play this voice note and then get into
0: it. Yeah, ne? Okay. All right.
11: Good morning. Ashifa Breakfast Team. Mahawa 424 again the list of Friday.
1: Okay. Shaba, you did raise something to say there was a transmission challenge that we experienced yesterday. And for. Okay, let's do this. Yeah, when it's just the two of us in the studio.
0: So you were saying what's there?
1: All right. So you did indicate to say let's apologize to those that might have struggled to get us on FM yesterday.
0: 105.8.
1: Correct. And obviously there were those that were able to tune in via our app streaming. They were streaming. So the issue...
0: Choice was good.
1: Choice was good. There were no issues with choice. All right. So that's because... Where is that...
0: today, ne?
1: There's just a lot.
12: Hallelujah. Good morning, breakfast team. Hallelujah. Tsile ka mo ha wa morena Jesu Christ o re babaletse re a leboga re bone tlhawe le jaji la mmamotla re di tshele ba batjwang di shalle ba bashalang. Hallelujah. Re maka register re le ka mo mapela ga mabusela. Hallelujah. Leto Prince ga motho a ke nna. Hallelujah. Ketso.
1: Amen. Where? Goodness.
0: Okay, BK. I don't know. You'll deal with it when you're ready.
13: Good morning. Mudimo aleteng, matata hayo. Wow. What a beautiful Friday. Good morning, team. Lelo, PK, and Shabazz. Good morning to all the beautiful listeners of the Morning Breakfast Show. It's your queen, Pamela Malazi, signing the register. Also signing for the uncles of the stations, Joker and Dodge. And everyone else, happy weekend.
1: All right, I think we have it now.
0: We're not the message, no. We're not, Mr. Mateo. We better talk technology. Proceed. There's no need for you to respond. It's just a reflection on what's happening.
1: I think you can ask me if I want to.
0: Okay.
1: Yeah.
0: No, that's fine.
1: Yeah, so that...
0: Proceed, myself.
1: Right, so yesterday we had a problem where there was a transmission error that was affecting our 105.8 FM energy, FM in the Capricorn district. And that issue was successfully resolved, and which is why you're able to tune in and hear us this morning, because everything has returned to normal. However, we need to take this opportunity to sincerely appreciate the patience and understanding that you showed you as our listeners and other stakeholders during this technical interruption.
0: Well done, BK.
1: Yes, finally.
0: Yeah.
14: Mark the Register is brought to you by Panarottis Mall of the North. Big on family, big on pizza.
0: Let's proceed.
1: That's the technology. Remember,
0: morning.
1: Remember, Libo Kumalanga Commission.
0: Yeah.
1: Very what? There are so many files and references.
0: Yeah.
1: And what
0: yeah.
1: You find you're opening the wrong one.
0: Bundle.
1: Bundle. What? A next shower. So yeah, something.
15: Morning. Team. Papa Matwins. Murti Senora. Kutujen Najala Fas. Good morning, team.
0: Next.
12: Good morning, team. Aslelo, Malome BK, Malome Asifa Shaba, I'm making present today. Ka Friday Malamolela. Friday Malamolela. The weekend has begun. Malumi BK, Malumi Asifa Shaba. Let's go a heart attack this weekend to get a game in general. Arrival Lady Pelo.
0: Yeah.
12: Can't ever hover we, my bad. Arrival Lady Pelo. Okay. Kalevora. Yeah, Bunjana. Wabble Lang. Tango.
1: I think he was referring to.
0: PK o tla bongare ne ana team ne I support ka Betway.
1: I don't invest my emotions. I watch as and somebody report, who gets to report the next time we are on here. Yeah.
0: Dikonipa. Upara PK. What can I say?
16: Good morning, team. Today we are marking the register. My name is Rarisang Masamula, and we are all here. Yeah! Have a lucky Friday. Bye.
0: Yeah.
16: I'm making the register here at number 1. I'm making for my beautiful mother and for my beautiful little sister, and also not forgetting you, our beautiful team. 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Keep it locked.
0: Jessa.
17: 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Team Ashifa. Hane Fakala Vembe District. Notangana Dubros. Mr. X. ndichiri kuvhusira vatu vatevelavo dzava dojo Uncle Joker ndichiri na mungana wanga upfarelo madima ndendi
18: ona wa kokotang tjachila le hono la la malamulela Friday malamulele o re mpulele ke tsena le ska ya monateng a se long weekend marking the register ke mama marumo marking for her family le rato puseleto junior Tekelo and Princess Ontati le re a leboga team and happy Friday enjoy your weekend.
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1: Shandi Zaza, Shandi Mama, with Mazel Stutla or Slender. We're getting into the trending topics and trending headlines with Shifwe Shaba. Karube. Me kulungane me kulukwane me fororo. Make some noise. Take it away, Shifwe Shaba. Thank you, Lelo, for submitting the trending topics on X. At number one, Nroyo Sisile Sibindi, Zimbabwean TikTok content creator. Nroyo Sisile Sibindi is trending after auditioning for the return of Top Billing on SABC 3. Sibindi has more than 1.1 million followers on TikTok and shared a professionally produced audition video on social media, but the reaction online has been divided. Some users resurfaced the comments he made earlier in the year, where he criticized residents from Tembisa during a rant at an upmarket mall. Critics labeled the remarks racist, while others questioned whether SABC should prioritize South African talent for the role. At number two, Kumbuzo Ntshabeni. Kumbuzo Ntshabeni is also trending after comments she made during the anti-immigration protest on Wednesday. Speaking to protesters, in Ntshabeni, who is from right here in Limpopo and speaks Tshivenda, said she would not learn isiZulu until King Misizulu Kazwelithini learns Tshivenda, Xitsonga and Sepedi. Hallelujah. And finally, at number three, Shakira. Global superstar Shakira is trending after announcing her new collaboration with Burna Boy. The official song for the 2026 FIFA World Cup. The song is expected to drop on May 14 ahead of the tournament taking place across the United States, Mexico and Canada in June. Thank you. That's all we have for you. Kamapunga adds the training topics on next, submitted by one Lelo Mughaliadi.
2: And Nikozama, Chief.
1: Yeah.
2: Nikozama.
1: Moving right along. BK is on standby with the following. The United States of America awaits Iran response to latest deal offer. The MK party and the IEC held talks over vote rigging claims. This issue is still on the table.
2: Yeah.
1: Okay. Sir Ramaphosa, hashtag Sir Ramaphosa, the constitutional reckoning at South Africa's highest court. Habe una delivery, I mean, ya verdict.
2: Para para.
1: Mean, a judgment.
2: Yeah.
1: Yeah, kabara para farm. Vusumuzi Cat Matlala's trial is set for July 2026 in the Johannesburg High Court. Hezo, Gabdaro. Musi BK achiri chezao ni mapungo aka afelechi. Next.
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1: Come on, yo! BK.
2: Right, let's get into the current affairs stories as we read them out of the newspapers. At 10 o'clock this morning, Chief Justice Mandi Samaya and the fellow justices will deliver the judgment South Africa has been waiting for 521 days to hear. The matter traces back to February of 2020 at the burglary at President Ramaphosa's Palapala Game Farm in Limpopo with a large sum of foreign currency stolen from furniture at the president's private residence. There was a recommendation that a full impeachment inquiry take place and Parliament buried it. And political analyst Professor Ntwanano Matevula says the Constitutional Court is likely to protect the president.
1: Okay.
2: All right. In other news, the trial of alleged crime boss Vusimusi Kate Matlala and his co-accused, including his wife, in the Johannesburg High Court is set to begin on the 20th of July of this year. This was confirmed by the National Prosecuting Authority yesterday after the group appeared in court. And Matlala faces charges stemming from an alleged failed assassination attempt on his former girlfriend, Teboho Tobejane, as well as the shootings of taxi boss Joe Sibanyone and music producer Sungi DJ Vetis Makubong. And according to the Office of the Director of Public Prosecutions, the state is ready to proceed with trial on the scheduled date. Now, after a period of tension over the 2024 election results, Jacob Zuma's MK Party and the Electoral Commission of South Africa, IEC, are attempting to resolve their differences, despite analysts believing the former president's party has no case anywhere. Now, you'd recall the MK Party challenged the 2024 results in the Electoral Court, asking for it to declare them null and void. And this week, senior officials from the MK Party held a meeting with the IEC senior officials, but the talks seem to have deadlocked on the question of the court challenge, which the MK Party wants to proceed with. In a statement after this week's meeting, MK Party spokesperson Kamulo Ntlela said it would forge ahead with the legal challenge despite the ongoing dialogue with the IEC.
1: Nah. And I did work at the IEC at some point, right?
2: As what?
1: No. I was representing the IT, the political parties.
2: Okay.
1: What? Yeah, it was in Pretoria.
2: All right.
1: Yeah, the Rock, Pretoria.
2: Mm-hmm.
1: Let me tell you something. Because of the system, the party agents, the transparency about the ballot boxes not leaving the polling station, you can't rig elections in South Africa. Just take it from me. You can't. And especially if the ANC, DA, these big political parties are involved. It's impractical.
2: So these allegations,
1: they are going nowhere.
2: No, no, but what gives them comfort to publicly say such things?
1: No, it's just that they don't have enough information. It's just that. But down the line, it will just fizzle
2: out. They do, but politics being politics...
1: You can't rig the elections in Mzansi. If the system here manual continues, you won't.
2: All right. Just a quick one. Thank you for that update, Shaba, former IEC employee. The United States was waiting yesterday for Iran to respond to its latest proposed deal to end the war in the Middle East and to reopen the key shipping lane out of the Gulf. Any agreement to prolong the ceasefire between the U.S. and Iran could also lower tensions in Lebanon, where an already fragile truce with Israel was under renewed strain after a strike on southern Beirut killed a Hezbollah commander. And Trump's head this week briefly launched a naval operation to escort commercial vessels and force open the strait, only to stand it down within hours, citing progress on negotiations with Iran, which have been mediated by Pakistan and supported by Washington's Gulf Arab allies.
1: Amen. Again, Igozama. The maturity of Roma?
5: About the...
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1: 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Ah, nani. It intended now get Zulu because I get you
5: about the phone.
1: Zulu. 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
2: Let's try this. I listen.
1: Oh, gosh, it's over.
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1: Bokumuson Chavanibar. Tinas Kulumis Zulu. The Kuluma, it's a vendor, it's a tonga. Ne, it's a bed. Kupela. Until Ndabezita. Until Ndabezita was a KZN, but you KwaZulu. I know Natalion. In a KwaZulu pen.
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5: The top story this hour, Polokwane prepares for State of the City address. Good morning, I am Marumwa Bopape with your updates. The Polokwane local municipality says all is in order ahead of today's State of the City address, which comes just months before the 4 November 2026 local government elections that will usher in a new administration. Executive Mayor John Mbe will deliver the address at Jack Boaters Hall, motivated by inputs from residents following extensive Integrated Development Plan, IDP, and the 2026-2027 budget consultations across the municipality. Meanwhile, Polokwane Traffic Unit Chief Superintendent Gaurelo Mparo has shared details about some of the streets that will be closed this morning.
6: We are going to have a temporary road closure from Hans van Rensburg and Bodenstein, also Schumann and Bodenstein, Landrosmare and Bodenstein, Market and Bodenstein, General Joubert and Bodenstein, Church and Bodenstein. The road will remain closed until the executive mayor finishes addressing. We as Polokwane municipality would like to request the business people, citizens, motorists that they must bear with us during this time for causing the inconvenience. Our traffic law enforcement officers will always be on site. We request motorists and our members of public to work hand in glove with our traffic law enforcement during this time of road closures.
5: The Limpopo Department of Transport and Community Safety states that N1 near Witvlaag is currently open for traffic. However, a truck next to the accident scene is stuck and traffic officers are conducting point duty in the area. According to spokesperson Mashudu Mabata, the road will be closed again at 10 a.m. today to allow for the recovery of the trailer and for the South African Police Service Dock Unit to continue searching for any possible human remains. This follows a serious accident involving a Malawian bus yesterday, The bus was traveling from Malawi to Gauteng and was carrying 61 passengers, contrary to earlier reports indicating that the passengers were from Gauteng. Mabata urges motorists to remain patient when approaching the area and use alternative routes.
7: Preliminary investigations suggest that the accident was caused by mechanical failure. A number of fatalities have been reported, although the exact number is still to be confirmed. A total of 22 people sustained serious injuries, 17 suffered moderate injuries, and 5 people sustained minor injuries. Traffic officials and police officers continue to manage the scene.
5: The Real Reform for Early Childhood Development has called on the Department of Basic Education to urgently implement the pilot nutrition program. The program targets more than 1,000 early childhood development centers that are excluded from nutrition funding. The tender bid for the program will close this week. Real Reform ECD's Tsepo Manji says many children need nutrition in South Africa. And in your weather updates for this morning, Polokwane is at the low of 6 to the high of 20, Thohoyandou 9 to 27, Musina 12 to 27, Giyani 10 to 27, Tzaneen 8 to 23, and Pretoria 6 to 17. And recapping the top story this hour, Polokwane prepares for State of the City address. Those were the updates. For any news alerts, kindly send us a WhatsApp message or voice note to 076-611-3111 or call us on 015-151-0039. From the update center, I am Murungwa Bopape. 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
1: Siyaqhubeka manje umlaleli. 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

0: Wow. That's Bob Marley, Is This Love? On a Friday, yes, hooking you up. Ngamzika unori, you know what, ne rekojena ka weekend. Pace yourself accordingly. Apo na watu wanajena weekend, boja, na wana watu wako panchanga Saturday morning.
1: You're talking about Saturday morning, Friday afternoon. They've run out of steam.
0: Yeah, zibabarasi, Hey, Mutu is sick.
1: Saturday morning, they are calling you to say, Murina, let's organize their. There's a match, Magazine Pirates, where I'm tired.
0: Offline. We also took you to KZN via the one year Ihashi Elimtope, Imvumo. Nduri huna mafungo abo Iran. Netanyahu, Israel.
1: Yeah.
0: Na America. Huko Rui Wangangin. Rinerara. Hey, it's Kotoma ya Limpopo na KZN. Please, guys, come on.
1: And the way this whole issue is going on, you'd probably think the Ukraine-Russia war is officially over.
0: Matiko. It is still continuing.
1: It's not over yet.
0: Okay, Rico Dobafa information, you know, before today's Radio Not Prank. The Radio Not Prank, information on India, road closures and traffic adjustments ahead of the State of the City address. Ngabo Johnny Makoro Mbe, the executive mayor, EM, executive mayor of Polokwane municipality. Carried on around before the cheaper information ya Radio Not Prank here today.
1: So the Polokwane municipality has issued a public notice to inform motorists, businesses and residents of a planned temporary road closures and traffic adjustments ahead of the State of the City address scheduled for Friday, which is today, the 8th of May 2026. Now, this is what is going to happen according to the Polokwane municipality. Bodenstein Street will be temporarily closed between Hans van Rensburg and Church Streets. A ceremonial parade will commence at 8:30 from the library gardens, proceeding to Jack Borters Hall. During the procession, the intersection connecting Hans van Rensburg Street will be temporarily closed and reopened as the parade progresses. Law enforcement officers will be deployed throughout the affected areas to manage traffic flow and ensure the safety of all road users. And equally, motorists are being urged to plan their trips accordingly and make use of alternative routes to avoid possible delays. And the municipality is saying they do apologize for any inconvenience that may be caused by this arrangement. And also, they appreciate the cooperation and understanding of the public. Issued by the Polokwane Municipality Communications and Marketing Unit. There you have it.
0: Yeah. Don't say arongoni for information. Nero tusa. Nichiboba na zi problem ni wani nikuzo kujiga jiga utobo kusukufi. Yeah, watu ba mara, watu ba ba maspala ba. Hey, what? Rai, Roni Mud. Vale la kanela. That is why una notice. Mara, if ni sakoteshe ni zeruzu kofa information. And when we are talking, still you can hear it, but you are not processing it. All right. Good luck. That is where the problem starts. Because you are going to be delayed. Matiko nanchinga avoid that the road, the streets. Okay, we're getting into today's Radio Not Prank. We are dealing with the issue of running a business in the township, in the Kasi. Yeah. What procedures should you follow? Or do you just wake up and say, you know what, I want to hustle?
1: I'm opening a car wash.
0: And the next thing, your business, it is infringing cars' rights, that the neighbors, infringing the environment, your cars.
1: Well, it's not in line with the bylaws of the city or the
0: please,
1: area that you're operating in.
0: We want to deal with that today. Please, guys, please.
1: So I think we need to understand that running a home-based business in South African townships, it requires compliance with local municipal bylaws, zoning regulations, and depending on the business, health and safety standards. Very important.
0: Mm.
1: Your idea so must
0: zoning,
1: be aligned
0: health
1: with
0: standards,
1: safety standards as well.
0: Mm.
1: So your idea of this project of business or your hustle, it must align itself with all of these
0: so
1: things.
0: Abakorin, no, you no. can, but procedure.
1: Health standards, do you comply? Tick. Safety standards, do you comply? Tick. Municipal bylaws, do you comply? Tick. Zoning regulations, where you are setting up your business, does your

0: Mr. Moses Malope.
1: Yeah.
0: My name is Mr. Robert Makubele from SPCA. We're really having a problem with what you are doing. People have sent us a lot of complaints. The people that live next to you, they are complaining about the chicken business that you are running. You are running an abattoir illegally there.
1: They say I'm running an abattoir.
0: Yes, slaughtering chickens in a residential area. You need a license to slaughter chickens as a business, okay? But why do you just wake up and decide to run a business in a residential area? That is not how things work. These are things that we're doing under apartheid.
1: Mr. Makubele, who are those people?
0: No. Did you apply for a license to run a business in a residential area, yes or no?
1: No.
0: So why are you worried about who they are? Don't worry about that. Let's fix this.
1: They are the people who told you. I want to know who are they.
0: No. Mr. Moses Malope, should you be found guilty in a court of law, you will be fined up to 50,000 rand, or we are going to jail you for 5 years. That's it. Finish and clear. I don't want to waste any more time on this issue. How long have you been doing this thing?
1: 6 weeks, 6 months.
0: 6 weeks, 6 months. Or six months. 6 months. We have a problem, eh? That might go to about a 90,000 rand fine because it's...
1: Mr. Makubele.
0: Yes.
1: Mr. Makubele.
0: Yes.
1: People have told you that I'm selling chickens at my house.
0: We are confiscating those chickens and taking them to Klephard. There is somebody who's breeding crocodiles there. We're going to feed them through the crocodiles. Your business is shutting down. Mr. Moses Malope.
1: Yeah.
0: You are talking to Ashifa Shaba. This is a prank call.
1: My friend, you want to stop me from breathing? I nearly fainted, man. Okay, bro.
0: All right.

0: hear when you said you are going to take those chickens and go and feed crocodiles. Carry the chickens also. Did you hear the clucking after that?
1: Africans, please, compliance, please.
0: Goodness.
1: Compliance, compliance, compliance. Let's work together. Please, man. Hey.
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3: 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You rock.
4: Hey, Shaba, I'm jealous, man. I'm not a collapse, man. Daniel Mrauzi, Febo.
5: Hey, man, I actually give one underway away. Go from Drogory. We all walk with Zima. I never wanted to prank it. I go back. No, I was not the Burgis about you. Never can I show my give it a book as a prank. Ah, amen. The Dava Dodge. I salute you guys.
6: Yeah, I should first have a Mudimota or Tawen. As I gained the Joe de Rambatu. Just imagine Moto Aregisha di Horo Afeja. I go no var no the whole idea of Jay what you feel what you crocodile. You ah, just imagine it gets a curriculum stock of 2,000 or 8,000. So Jay was if you are the crocodile. Yes, yes. Hey, Mhalabamu Dimu, you need a glow faint, man. Hey, Scaraluka, you are a shava, tiny bachava to straight. Wakoli vilu rahave kisizi ke ngala yualo kira fog batan chela stongo.
7: This word. What are we gonna do?
6: Yeah, ne, I know. Continue, Shaba. Continue. Thank you, Abunja no just
7: kubu. What are we gonna do? We apologize.
3: I Shaba letala raf. Hey, Kikulu Munar Riana, that's work 6 weeks, 6 months, 6 months, 6 weeks. Aye. Little and that work has led. But can it mutu, but to change about your plan or work money, the payment or something? Unalumu, mo, kamo, linea, epitur, qua, household move, epidulon. But I will have a little kulu, more high come. A ruile dikolo ba nkolo ba tsela dinkha and dinkha na batho mo ene ena ana sa hore ha hone motho a tsompo jang se and after ena because ke ka mo lining ka mafelong a met o na lo mo le na o di le script ya to phela official dilo mola mongola ha sometimes re moya we ya ka motho ke ya ka o nkhela batho no what thought change ba be di permit dango.
8: And you see, it's so true because the next thing is somebody opens an eatery, key restaurant. Somebody decides to do a hair salon. The two can't be next to each other.
7: So we need the workshop in the Kasi,
8: so that yeah,
7: community centers are never who run away the workshop.
8: Mm.
7: Uri recontend that the department yani ministry wa small business and enterprise. Kau bena the workshop kazi community center uri batu assisti we uri suza complaints. There's localize we songo fi zuite apolo kwane mtu ato vas kukune kanato vembe anuri mtu ato no kari carries information to the people
8: at district level and even possible local municipal
7: if it's there already. Yeah. Publicize it. Give us the information and we would let the communities know. Rida are snacks. Never. Forward we go. We're about to get into the headlines. We need to practice as listeners. There are words that we cannot use on the radio. Like the one that we are... This week, it was used twice.
8: By two different
7: listeners, yeah. Mm. So that word, yeah, you know, Tomanga F, please let us practice not to use it on the radio.
8: And the other one that also constantly I pick it up, often not just on our show, the one when we talk about Indians.
7: Yeah.
8: There is another word.
7: The M word, yeah.
8: Yeah, we don't refer. Let's improve on that.
7: Yeah. So, but each team, that F word comes out innocently. Let's see, vamos.
8: No, it's
7: but let's practice, ne? And once we use it, let's apologize so that we can get used to in a little sensitive nyana. It can get us into trouble with the regulator, but protect time the listeners. Ki ikasa.
8: Correct.
7: But regulator the platform. So, resatini matadini. Thank you. All right. I know. I trust the listeners. Bye, Quill. Good morning, bro.
9: Good morning, everyone.
7: Karishume.
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7: Forward we go, ladies and gentlemen. It is the weekend. Are you ready for the weekend? We are ready. Listen to this.

0: because people are loaded. Chiefs and Pirates are coming to town. Thank you for hosting them. This cuckoo na mimi na pulukwane sit.
1: No, no, magazi.
0: Oh, magazi na
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0: Revolution Rolling with Matuba. 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Wa Makwarera. Angitsi na Barang. Yeah. Side zange ya Matere Musa nange. Ara Masuba nange. Ha ininge. Ha Philip Ndo. 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
1: It's a big fan of Matuba. I remember some couple of years back, I told Madura, my sister is a big fan of yours, and her birthday is coming up, and she was wishing you could sing for her. I said, no, I'll gladly do that for her. And she did, Shane, on her birthday, and oh, she was so elated.
0: Well done. Well done for hooking it up.
1: Yeah.
0: Organizing it, BK. Now, we do have tickets to the game here tomorrow, Saturday, Fano Pulukwane. Yes, and Magesi. Na Orlando Pirates Saturday at the new Peter Mokaba Stadium. Let's focus on that for now. Saturday, we'll get to Sunday later. For now, Rico Dilana game here Saturday. We have 5 double tickets to give away, and it's a double the general, right? You wanna win a double general ticket? That is the question. Simply follow Energy FM SA 105.8 on Facebook and send a screenshot of your now following status to our in-studio WhatsApp text line 079-295-1212 079-295-1212 with the correct answer, and include your name, location, and your number for calls. So what is the question, BK? It's a Friday. Let's be nice to the listeners. Let's not fight over issue as a ticket.
1: All right. So which tickets are we giving away?
0: Saturday, Magesi and the Pirates.
1: Right. Where is the match going to be played? The venue. We know it's in Polokwane, but where exactly? I agree, there's this thing out in Magesi uses the Sishu Stadium as their home base. Sometimes it's the old Peter Mokaba Stadium, sometimes it's new Peter Mokaba Stadium. So to get that out there, so that as you prepare yourself, you know which direction you are going to be. Now you find yourself driving along Nelson Mandela, you are not sure whether you are going to Sishiu or you are going to the city.
0: I know.
1: Venue for the Magesi Orlando Pirates match. Where will the match be played tomorrow night?
0: So, yeah, we have just clearing my throat there. We have general double tickets to the football game here, Betway. Yes. Thank you, Betway, for the partnership. Enable Rico Resulta in Oriwinise the ticket Zawiya to the game here, Betway. Magesi versus Orlando Pirates. Yes, Magesi is hosting Orlando Pirates. So, to lay your hands on the double ticket, for you and yours, simply follow Energy FMSA 105.8 on Facebook and send a screenshot of your now following status to in-studio WhatsApp text line 079-295-1212 with the correct answer, and also include your name, location, and your number for calls.
1: And that's just a quick one. If your answer is going to be Peter Mokaba Stadium, please specify, because there are two Peter Mokaba Stadiums, new or the old. I'm just putting it out there so that you don't take a shortcut and you say, I'm not sure, but let me just say Peter. Yeah, so yeah.
0: We're going to be strict on that. Though Rishkori, we're going easy. Kawa ini, nga weekend, nga Friday. But please, let us, rules are rules. Let's work together. Thank you.
1: In our only update of the morning, the Betway Premiership is reaching its business end, and what a season is turning out to be. More exhilarating football action awaits fans, but Polokwane will be the epicenter of all the hype. The match that is going to draw most of the attention is the Magesi versus Orlando Pirates, a meeting for contrasting reasons. Magesi are in a must-win to save their premiership status, while Orlando Pirates need to keep the heat on log leaders. The first time around, in the first round, Pirates won the match 2-0. against Magezi, and it will be interesting to see how this time around it pans out. So the match between Magezi and Orlando Pirates will kick off at 8 o'clock. I'm not going to give you the venue because the venue is part of what the competition is all about. And, of course, earlier on, the matches would have kicked off with Golden Arrows up against Polokwane City at the King Goodwill Zwelithini Stadium. Marumo Gallants, also not out of the hoods, will be at the Dr. Mulemela Stadium up against Richards Bay. And Orbit College, also in trouble of being relegated, will face AmaZulu at the Olympia Park in Rustenburg. Mbomela Stadium is the venue for the meeting between TS Galaxy and Chippa United, and Mamelodi Sundowns at 5:30 at the Lucas Murepe Stadium will face Swelele. Then on Sunday, it is Sekhukhune United up against Kaizer Chiefs, and that match will be at the new Peter Mkhaba Stadium at 5:30. Staying with football news, Real Madrid's bubbling tensions have spilled over with Federico Valverde and Frenchman Aurélien Tchouaméni involved in a dressing room fight which resulted in the Uruguayan being taken to hospital with a cut head. Madrid's horrible season has seen manager Xabi Alonso fired midway through the campaign, and his successor Alvaro Abiola has been unable to prevent the team sliding towards a second successive year without a trophy. Following a Champions League quarterfinal exit to Bayern Munich, Real trail La Liga leaders Barcelona by 11 points with 4 matches remaining. The sides meet at the Nou Camp this Sunday in an El Clasico that could seal the title for the Catalans. In a further embarrassment for the Madrid giants, more than 33 million signatures have joined a petition to demand the club's French international Kylian Mbappe be sold. Of the 261 matches between the clubs over the last 124 years, Real have won 106, while Barcelona have won 105, with the first match between the club taking place on the 13th of May of 1902, and Real Madrid have lifted the La Liga trophy 36 times, while Barcelona are targeting their 28th. And in other news, the Rocky Nice and Easy Half Marathon entries are selling like hot cakes as of this morning. 850 online entries have been registered. The race is kept at 1,600. So if you haven't gotten yourself that entry, you may want to do that ASAP. And don't wait for it until late. And this is a race for the celebrated Rocky Mujela, who will be running his Comrades Marathon number 16 this year. He's been at it for a while, right?
0: Yeah, no. The legend. The legend. And I promise you, Fredo, this is the T-shirt that is a marathon here in the studio today.
1: Oh yeah.
0: His son. What's his name?
1: Zebra.
0: Yeah. Zebra Ufi will come through here before 9. I hope he makes it. Without teachers. I'll be running 10 then.
1: You're doing 10?
0: Yeah.
1: Oh, okay.
0: And when if you are MCing on the day, you just rock something, and then you are still able to stand at the event there, to MC. So you don't want to be
1: MC.
0: Yeah, niko bona niko MC. Niko Rwanda penguin walk.
1: But going to the stage very intense.
0: Why is Shabo walking like this?
1: Rino, he was running. Wow. Did he run a 42?
0: Why Rino? Why double booking?
1: Rino, did he run a 42? Rino, 10. Wow. Penguin walk at 10 kilometers.
0: 21, yeah. 21, now 42. Zingani pa penguin walk. So rather than run 10, and then you are able to.
1: Nice and easy.
0: Come on, article disappointer. Why event article disappointer, Rocky? Let's share Ashifa Shaba, please.
1: Okay.
0: Sharing is caring.
1: No, okay.
0: Yeah.
1: I see Lenny T is also running.
0: He's MCing.
1: Oh, he's not running.
0: Well, Lenny T has a lot of.
1: He looks like a runner, man. When you look at him, he looks like a.
0: You know what? Blow a gasket and the carburetor,
1: But when you look at him, he comes across like Kibalebaori, Libo Ludwig, Mama Bolo Kane. He can give him a run for his money.
0: Guru Yomeko, besides oilinga exhaust,
1: the car is smoky.
0: Leni Tiwa, but.
1: All right, that's how we wrap it up. Oh, by the way, Peak Timing, www.peaktiming is where you can get your entries for the Rocky Nice and Easy Half Marathon. 850 entries in. Are you part of them? If not, there's still space for you to get your entry. Do the right thing. Have yourself a great and safe sporting weekend. Ndizo.
0: Do the right thing. The race is on the 16th, ne?
1: Correct.
0: Cares. The 16th. The May.
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8: 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Now turn it up.
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5: 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This is Ashifa Breakfast.
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0: That's Ragama, Ralph Gama with Take Me to My Love. It's time, ladies. Well, it's almost time. This is what, 15 seconds to 8? Yeah. Hello, let's greet the presenter of the updates from the update center.
1: Muruma? You've been around for, it's what, is it a year already or more than?
2: A year plus.
0: No, time flies.
1: Wow.
2: It was a year in March.
1: Oh, okay. So much.
2: On the 10th of
1: so
2: March.
1: So we're in, what, 1 year, two months. And how has it been for you?
2: No, it's great. Can't complain.
1: Did you ever get to listen to yourself the first bulletin you put when you compare now the names?
2: Oh, why is Jabba laughing?
0: You know when you compare the first when you have settled your own sum. Yeah, Marisu.
2: Yeah,
0: Mar.
2: What was I saying? The top story this hour, Cabinet approves Fetakgo Motubats a special economic zone license. Good morning, I am Morongwa Bopape with your update. The Premier of Limpopo, Dr. Poppy Ramatuba, has welcomed Cabinet's approval of the licensing of the Fetakgo Motubats a special economic zone, describing it as a historic milestone that will accelerate industrialization, economic growth and job creation in the province. She says the approval represents a breakthrough in government's efforts to reposition Limpopo as a competitive investment destination and industrial hub anchored on the province's mineral resources strategic location and growing infrastructure network. Premier spokesperson is Tilibali Mwaba.
3: The Premier expressed appreciation to the President Cyril Ramaphosa, the Cabinet, the Department of Trade, Industry and Competition, traditional leaders, municipalities, as well as all stakeholders who contributed towards the realization of this important development. So the Limpopo Provincial Government remains committed to driving economic growth, strengthening industrial capacity and creating sustainable livelihoods for the people of Limpopo.
2: Meanwhile, interim CEO of the Fetakgo Motubats Special Economic Zone, Soli Gopong, says the zone is expected to attract both domestic and international investors, particularly in mining, mineral beneficiation, manufacturing, logistics, green energy and related value chains.
4: I got a call from the DTI after the minister's announcement of the license that we'll need to meet urgently to start preparing to access special economic zone funds, because in terms of the act, they are SEZ funds. So now because we've got a license, we are able to access those funds. We want those funds particularly, we're rolling out infrastructure now. The 75 hectares of the security infrastructure, completing it now.
2: The South African National Defence Force says it is too early to judge the impact of its work in gang-affected communities. In the Western Cape, the government deployed members of the army in the areas of the province last month. They are assisting the police in investigating crimes related to gang violence and drugs. Some communities have complained about the soldiers' behaviour and the deployment's impact. The army says it expects the success of the operation to be clear in the coming months. And finally, the President of the United States of America, USA, Donald Trump, insists that the ceasefire between his country and Iran is still in place. This is despite renewed hostilities between the two nations. The two countries exchanged fire yesterday. Iran says the situation has now returned to normal, and the USA says it does not want the situation to escalate. The USA and Iran agreed to a ceasefire last month after Israel and the USA attacked Iran in February. The USA is still waiting for Iran's response to its latest proposal to end the war. And recapping the top story this hour, Cabinet approves Fetakgo Motubats a special economic zone license. Those were the updates. For any news alerts, kindly send us a WhatsApp message or voice note to 076-611-3111 or call us on 015-151-0039. From the Update Center, I am Morongwa Bopape. Headlines at 8:30.
5: And it's time to win.
1: All right. right. We've got five double general tickets to the Magezi versus Orlando Pirates match that's happening tomorrow at the new Peter Mkapa Stadium. That's the answer we're looking for. We asked the venue for that match, and is the new Peter Mkapa Stadium. Five double general tickets that we are giving away, and the five winners are Tabang Moraba from Ladana, Malisela Palane from Sishu Hospital View, Emmanuel Muhotlane from Hachweni, who is this one? Ezrom Litswalo from Ladana, as well as Pumelelo from Sishio. Those winners, one more time. Pumelelo from Sishio, Ezrom Litswalo from Ladana, Emmanuel Muhotlane from Hachweni, Malise Lapalane from Sishio Hospital View, and Tabang Moraba from Ladana. The system picked up your names as or your entries as the correct ones. The correct answer is the match between Magezi and Orlando Pirates will be at the new Peter Mkapa Stadium. And these tickets are courtesy of Betway, which is the sponsor of the Premiership.
0: Amen.
1: The Betway Premiership.
0: Lise Gazine.
1: Yebo.
0: Now, let's move to Sunday. Who's playing who on Sunday?
1: Sekhukhune United versus Kaizer Chiefs.
0: Right. We also have those tickets. The general tickets, extra strong tickets. We have how many?
1: Five double general tickets to give away.
0: So now you want to lay your hands on a double general ticket. Simply follow Energy FMSA 105.8 on Facebook and send a screenshot of your now following status to our in-studio WhatsApp text line 079-295-1212 with the correct answer, and also include your name, location, and your number for calls. All Kasi message, please. All right. Now, the tickets, Ziva Haba Betway. So, question for me for Bono Kunyogo Bona Meche wa Kaizer Chiefs host ndi Sekhukhune.
1: Sekhukhune.
0: Kaizer Chiefs na? No, no. Sekhukhune na?
1: Kaizer Chiefs.
0: Oh, we mentioned the host first.
1: Correct.
0: Okay. Sekhukhune United na?
1: Kaizer Chiefs.
0: Kaizer Chiefs, yeah. Kabare pe question. Bomatewe?
1: Simple as well. Name the sponsor of the domestic league that these teams play in.
0: Okay.
1: Premiership.
0: Oh, Lisa Gazin.
1: The name of the sponsor of the league sponsor. This Premiership being sponsored by a big company. What is the name of that company?
0: Lisa Gazin. Yeah, okay. All right.
1: Send the correct answer, your full names, name and surname, not your nickname. Because when you come to claim your tickets, they will require you to produce either an ID, driver's license, what have you.
0: Now, I went there, wasted my petrol. Hey, watch it. I'm no longer listening to
1: you. But here you submitted your Brazics on the ID. No. It is Zakaria. So just write Zakaria, not Brazil.
0: You don't start by mentioning what wrong you did. You start by mentioning what reacted to, how they reacted is what you are worried about. Mm-mm. Start by owning up. I didn't follow the
1: instructions.
0: Yeah, the competition.
1: So you send the correct answer, the name of the sponsor of the Premiership in South Africa, that is. That answer, your full name and surname, where you are listening from, and that's it.
0: All right, good
1: send
0: luck.
1: Send it to 079-295-1212. 079-295-1212. Good luck. We'll announce the winners before the end of the show.
0: So just know that if your submission does not include a screenshot, Chonoko Sumbedza, or you are following the Facebook page Energy FMSA 105.8, I know the system will reject that because it wouldn't be detecting or una attachment. If you just send text only, so it means it's a rule.
1: Got the virus. Just kicks it out.
0: We are saying sorry in advance. It is the weekend, man. Here's Bobese and Pixie L on Ungiphathe Kahle.

0: wa wana utomora luka hedzi dzatamba ti zvoite ndiri people are now approaching life as if tomorrow is not coming kuri that thing yauri this is final.
1: Oh, these are the kind of songs you get people dancing on top of tables.
0: Yeah. Come what may. Keep the change. Kuri. You don't care uri who got their change. You German goalie store my viringa. No, it's a 200 rand.
1: You are keep the change.
0: Yeah. I think you have been Mangoli store about 25, 30. Mm. We are about 140. In inari, it's okay. Now we are food after 45 to an hour. Another 200 rand.
1: Mm.
0: Yeah, but yeah, no. I wanna so and so.
1: Yeah.
0: But indi. But really powerful, elephant.
1: The next morning, when you are asked what happened yesterday, you have got no recollection of anything. How you got home, how you got inside the house, and at that point, you wake up, you find Uriya inside. Na zienda.
0: Who can rewa?
1: You're still wearing dishes inside the blankets.
0: Who can mix siwa? Ria.
1: For one moment, Zamalek. The next moment, it's Delgado. Yeah, it's Delgado.
0: Hey, who the dear cream white? Have a
1: name. Ya mint. Ya car.
0: Ya
1: white.
0: Have a name. Ya mint. So, ya. Don't know. If I green, you know what color is the green?
1: Yeah. It will paralyze you.
0: Then at the palpel.
1: Ah, no. That's a good
0: thing. Hope you want to abandon and offer wine.
1: Yeah. But it's on me.
0: Yeah. Umberiwa glassy, Mara. But if I shape is correct, Mara, they are plastic because they know when you wash your glassy, we never. Yeah.
1: Is it the one coming out of the box with the silver?
0: Plastic. Yeah, good. Second, like.
1: In the corner there, there's some perforation.
0: In a tape. You see, in a good tape, so.
1: When you're being asked, what were you drinking last night? You just say you were drinking wine. Was it red or white wine? What kind of wine were you drinking?
0: Yeah.
1: And you take a resolution, Nuri, I'm no longer drinking.
0: Ladies and gentlemen, we should have got better panda. Let's not be judgmental. Mm. It's what people can afford, it's what they prefer, all those things. Please, allow people to be. We are in a democracy. Please. Freedom of expression.
1: Yeah.
0: And choice. Ngobona zidla zi freedoms zidla.
1: Yeah.
0: Yeah, please. Zote.
1: That's life.
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1: Velezana muloro wano kha ḓorobo ntswa ya maimo Mphaphuli Town. 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
4: Yeah, and who forgot Evan Bigge?
5: We've got Clement Gwane on the line. He sent us a message. I think he's responding to or reacting to what we're talking about.
4: What Paul Pell has done what? Clement?
6: Hello.
5: Good morning.
6: Morning, how are you, team?
5: Good, thank you.
4: Where are you calling us from, sir?
6: I'm calling from Letsogwane.
4: Oh yeah, Rayvon a little one. Right. Blood River were left more.
5: You safe.
4: Wafika Mabitlaga le ka mo left. Letsokwane ke le ka mo pili. Zone 5 then Letsokwane opposite.
6: Yeah. Before my week.
4: Ba tswara poho. Ka mo Letsokwane. Oh.
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4: No, that's good to hear. Uri re safe kamo. So uri, what is happening ka Palpel?
6: Hey, BKR Palpel is a big king. Yoro usivile wa khandi was consumed it na
4: wena wa tsiba ka Palpel na
6: eh na ke itse
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5: Did you even see the lions and the elephants? Oh, bele bari.
4: Clement.
6: Na ke show ke azuri dira so nenyo kwa BK.
5: No. We've been around the block for a while now, so we should know these things.
4: Ale ampesa Jesu. So you are rocking this thing more passing your school.
6: I will never tsama ka di bari bari di coaster.
4: Oh, combi taxi like.
6: Takes like bus to the sprinter.
4: Okay. Yeah.
5: Yeah, Costa. Yeah.
4: Urwa khono yema inside, ne?
6: Mm. Eh, lika ro khono yema.
4: So school trip or ne li dirile as part of skolo or lunali dirile separately on the side as the learners.
6: Ah, gro tsori learners rino lu no selika 1 2 3. It was not allowed. No lor dena bana ma skolo be rino selika. So rano e tsentsha ka botsotsinyana.
4: The teacher na le hona.
6: Eh, le ntse lo.
5: So this paralysis, it affected you for how many days?
6: Oh, just one day. Tomorrow morning ne ke le sharp.
4: Ba re o tswere ke eng or wa re o tswere ke eng nako e batho ba bo sure what's going on now?
6: Ah, no na fase.

0: Mubasika up until you give a shout.
1: So the Lions and the elephants, elephants, lions, you didn't see anything.
0: I'll give you one, John.
1: Oh, okay.
0: Give you one. You know, Lord, like, that strong married wood.
1: You must spread the message, Yuri, that one you drink with caution.
0: We are with your own risk.
2: Thank you for sharing, my brother, and enjoy the weekend. Timmy, ya how keeping? Come on, weekend day return ang kuyona.
0: Cozy for life.
2: Oh, cozy Sunday.
1: Rice, cozy rice.
0: Sunday.
2: Yeah.
0: Yes.
2: Okay. No, all the best. Ka weekend. Hey, Timmy, ya le naira lo.
0: Thank you.
1: All right.
2: That's Clement. Wa palpel. We chava are since nakwela ya school trip. Gurilia the opposite side. Kaspit, would please never again. Never. Never again.
1: Rabona the lion, she sees Kariki Katsi or something.
2: Arzana go the headlines with the Ausi Murunga, ke Murunga wa pape ba bereka ga mo updates department, kuriki news department ya ga mo energy and choice, but update center.
1: 1 year, 2 months into a job, and still standing.
2: That's very experienced.
1: Yeah, I know. She's got it.
3: The top stories this hour. The DA raises concern that the National Student Financial Aid Scheme has been placed under administration three times since 2020. And Cabinet approves Fetakgo Motubatsi Special Economic Zone license. Details at 9 o'clock.
2: We will announce the winners. Kaizer Chiefs and Rotoma got the host.
1: Correct.
2: Is Kukune United FC Football Club. Na they are playing versus Kaizer Chiefs FC. Under the Professional League year Betway.
1: It'll be interesting to see how this one pans out, because ka first round Chiefs lost 3-1 to Kukune United. Yeah, in their backyard. Chiefs were beaten at 1-3-1.
2: At Mo Khale City Stadium?
1: FNB?
2: Stadium? Yeah. They spoke about building their own stadium. What happened to that idea?
1: Which one? The one, yeah.
2: Kaizer Chiefs, not Nature, but moving from Nature
1: sure
2: to Mokhale City.
1: Project. I'm not sure what happened to that project. We'll find out.
2: Yeah. So, Ricardo refer to Babatuba Naturena.
1: Naturena, yeah.
2: Not Mokhale City.
1: That's their HQ.
2: Okay. Ish. Yvonne Chaka Chaka. Oh, Dr. Yvonne Chaka Chaka. Thank you, Mr. DJ. On the Ashifa Breakfast, Banamagwena. BK Nashifa Shaba.

0: Yvonne Chaka Chaka. Oh, Dr. Yvonne Chaka Chaka with thank you, Mr. DJ, right here on the Ashifa Breakfast. Yes, forward is where we are going. And the forward movement includes a giveaway. Yeah, the ticket Rono Winisa. Already Rono Winisa tickets. It's Magesi versus Orlando Pirates. The game ya Betway ndia Saturday. Then Riko Focus aka Sunday. Hune abori Sikukune United iko host Kaizer Chiefs FC. Ndizone tickets nara kodzi win inside the moment. So wana refer both games ro supply ro submitter aro win sa vat. Ya zvito zviko chimbira zvabudi. Rine na vatecheresi riko shumisana zvabudi ngamana.
1: And it's time to win. Win.
2: Five double general tickets that we are giving away for the Sekhukhune United versus Kaizer Chiefs Betway Premiership match at the new Peter Mkapa Stadium on Sunday, the 10th of May at 5:30. That's the kickoff time. We asked you a question, the name of the sponsor of our domestic football premiership, which is the Betway. The sponsor is Betway, which is why it's called Betway Premiership. The system picked up the following names because their entries were correct. Kutatso Mazi from Lituli 9L, Jackson Situmu from Hospital View Sishiu, Lakin Gobeni from the city of Polokwane in Church Street, Joel Mahuba from Mamabolo, as well as Helman Pala from Rujoke, okay, this one. Okay. Helman Pala, Joel Mahuba, Lakin Gobeni, Jackson Situmu, and Kutatso Matsi. You receive a call from our marketing team. They will get in touch with you and give you the finer details of what you need. Do not come right away. Wait for that call to happen first. Then you'll know what to do next. Please. Thank you. Thank you.
0: BK,
2: congratulations.
0: Harry, thank you.
2: In advance, yeah.
0: So, Zikasi dzine people are being tswarad poho vakoto ambushiwa but vona kuti faramba ndi dzikasi dzipizo ndo suggest uri ndi apa letsokuwa ne happy no upfiri neri to ngari safe rina apology hone hu clear ndiri na vhusiku vhathu vha khou kona u vhona uri khou ita mini ndi dzi vio kasi dzine dza uri they are still doing it. 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
2: I remember that
0: ndi bonyi ndi vha makura yeah. Bachiko assist nga mafhungo a crime in the city
2: and to I think clean since, up the city.
0: Since then things are quiet, so it means his approach was effective.
2: I think it's happening more at the villages than the castles.
0: Which village is that?
2: They will tell us, the listeners, they know. Because okay. Akiri, these people from the city and from the, from the Kasi, they were chased away. Then they found themselves at...
0: Where the, outside the city, the squatter camps, like?
2: The type thing, yeah, periphery.
0: So, but it's not village, Maraki... No, I check it. Where is my phone? I'm on phone. What's happening in this area? Baswara poho to come nice. Mo baswara poho. Where is side delaya? I want to go to tavern.
2: That's Greenside.
0: I. Give your extension 44. Aye.
3: Le guy.
0: Extension 44 Kikamo Mulea Tavern.
3: Hey, and I want my side team good.
2: what's all about busy
0: by the inside the tavern or in that area?
3: We're not in not Mulaya, but then around 44 extension 78. Yeah, oh, dangerous.
2: What time of the day do they do it? At night, during the day?
3: Obviously, it's at night. Mara, at least, no, I was at one of Mara.
0: What type of poor is that? Why, banya gang?
3: Oh, obviously.
0: So, cell phone, cash.
3: Yeah, yeah.
0: Clothes, yeah. Shoes, could like sneakers.
3: Yeah,
0: the apparel. They leave you usaper or baushia uli shilling.
3: Can I let you know one and a salva muncha dust and a house will lie on top of that? I'll be killer eye. As Bamugaskal
0: Abamuqua. Bamujeji, Ingli.
3: Kurbamujeji, iPhone. Maybe I know you have a party because it's not for the first time. We're extension 73. Our group comes.
2: You see?
0: Bona go mass.
3: Katria mass.
0: And Nailo Unwai Asahonin Huinwa at home. Why?
3: Painful party. This other time, Bamucheru Boas, I say low. Rabu Yakabuma 5. Around Buma.
2: No, but I'm not going
3: to be able to do it. No, Marana Nagua. Yeah.
0: Are you now not going to be able to do
3: it? Hey, I'm not going to be able to do it.
0: There you have it. Very extension 44 is rough. Ka crime. But I'm not. Yeah.
2: And then what about Sorapo? Okima Jita over. It also involves sisters.
3: But she may never. You know, it's age group. Mariano do Rochari as from Guscala. So be careful. The case in Lona is a danger.
0: Oh, Cassiona is now clean.
3: Yeah, Corey, I don't know how I'm going to lose my wish. That's all.
0: I think Larina, that is what we are pushing for. Please, are being careful again.
3: Yeah.
0: Rory Boo.
3: Nah.
0: Okay.
3: Yeah.
4: Mamela Joman, inte kuya pepsu so fun.
5: Minang puzi malia, minang holi.

0: BOP Brothers of Peace, Egoli, Gauteng. Right here on the Shifa Breakfast on a Friday. Friday the 8th of May 2026. Yes, we have visitors here in the studio. Tabo. Tabo from the marketing department here, MTN. Good morning, sir.
1: Morning,
0: leader. Yeah, I'm going to communicate with the customers.
1: Yeah, absolutely.
0: The tower.
1: Yes, sir.
0: The
1: yes,
0: base
1: sir.
0: Stations. Mm. Rina, we use the microphone.
1: Thank you, leader.
0: Yeah, so.
1: Thank you for having us, leader.
0: Thank you for visiting this morning. You brought us who?
1: Yes, it's indeed a pleasure to be in the studio today. Firstly, I'd like to greet, obviously, the listeners and the listeners at home and basically everybody that's following the NHFM cloud altogether. So yeah, today we are with our colleague here, a marvelous blender altogether, Mr. Moloto. So yeah, he's basically here to tell us about the greatest and the latest that MTN is offering in the market. So yeah, he's
0: here Mr. Moloto, to do that. Welcome.
2: Morning. Thank you.
0: BK, indeed, Mr. Moloto.
3: Okay. Mr. Moloto.
0: Position here, Mr. Moloto.
1: Position here, Mr. Moloto, area specialist, retail specialist.
0: Yes, in
1: Limpopo, obviously covering all
0: area specialist.
1: Yes, covering the retail stores in Limpopo. So yeah, that's what he's been doing for some time now. So,
0: position.
1: And a specialist, we must be clear. Specialist.
0: Yeah.
1: What specialized?
2: You make it sound so fancy.
3: Mr. Moloto, those employees who get paid monthly or annually.
0: These two times
2: paid. Oh, Lord.
3: Twice.
0: Yeah.
3: In a year.
0: Twice, yeah.
3: In a year. So, he's not even 15.
0: Now we're in
3: June. Does not understand that.
2: I'm in the same group as well.
0: December, bah! Yeah, then it's done for the year.
1: It's people that get paid carry shares.
2: Oh, Lord. You put me in danger.
3: Joined by MTN Regional Office in Limpopo, Tumelo Moloto is the MTN Regional Retail Specialist for Limpopo and is here to talk to us about the latest and greatest that MTN has recently launched for their customers. Mr. Moloto, one more time, good morning and welcome.
2: Good morning, thank you. And good morning to the listeners as well.
3: What is the main offer being promoted?
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3: We're currently chatting to the MTN Regional Retail Specialist for Limpopo, Mr. Tumelo Moloto. Now, Mr. Moloto, what does double your airtime mean in this promotion?
2: It simply means that customers receive bonus airtime equal to the value of their original airtime purchase. So if one goes into the stores and buys 30 Rand and recharges it, they receive a bonus 30 Rand.
3: And who is the target market for this campaign?
2: Okay, the target it's for all customers looking for affordable airtime and data solutions, particularly value conscious shoppers.
3: Let's talk about the key message of the campaign. What is it?
2: Okay, the message is very simple. Simply means that you get more value for your money. Double your airtime and bonus data when purchasing the SIM card plus data.
3: And finally, Mr. Mloto, why should customers take advantage of this deal?
2: The promotion offers enhanced value with extra airtime and bonus data, maximizing connectivity at no additional cost. So if you buy 100 rand worth of airtime, obviously you get 100 rand additional on top. So I would also take advantage of that.
3: There you have it, Tumelo Mloto, MTN regional retail specialist for Limpopo, on the latest and greatest that MTN has recently launched for their customers.
0: Roribong Amanda.
2: 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Thank you, gents.
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0: That's Benjamin Ball with a flash of flashlights. Goodbye, everybody. BK, what's your parting shot?
1: My parting shot is just to remind all of us about the public notice issued yesterday by the Polokwane municipality, informing motorists, businesses and residents of planned temporary road closures and traffic adjustments ahead of the State of the City address proceedings scheduled for today, Friday, the 8th of May, 2026. The following road closures will be implemented during the event proceedings. Bodenstein Street will be temporarily closed between Hans van Rensburg and Church Street. A ceremonial parade will, commenced at 8:30 from the library gardens proceeding to Jack Bottis Hall. And during the procession, the intersection connecting Hans van Rensburg Street will be temporarily closed and reopened as the parade progresses. And also, enjoy your weekend. Don't forget, Operation Shanela is ongoing. Don't be part of those stats.
0: What is it? The one of the green boxes?
1: No. The crime fighting initiative by the South African Police Service. This issue of drunk driving.
0: So yeah, the one here, the camera, the green box, if operation what? Or we can verify car.
1: But is there in the K53? It's not a new concept.
0: Oh, it's as you said, camera the.
1: When you're driving in a built-in area, you drive below 60.
0: Yeah.
1: Is there in the K53?
0: Oh, so Ningo 120 and 80, Ningo Dimangazori. Why are they?
1: It's not a new thing altogether.
0: Oh. Enjoy the weekend. But till it. Nah. Hallelujah.
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3: The top story this hour, the DA concerned over NSFAS being put under administration. Good morning, I am Marunga Bopape with your update. The Democratic Alliance DA says it wants Higher Education and Training Minister Buti Manamela to account to Parliament for placing the National Student Financial Aid Scheme under administration. The DA says the order has expressed repeated concerns about instability at the scheme and questioned the recent appointment of Professor Hlengani Mathebula as administrator. The party says it is concerned that NSFAS has been placed under administration three times since 2020. The party's Main Christians explains.
4: Intention will succeed where previous ones failed to justify the appointment of Professor Mathebula and to outline the long-term future of NSFAS. What is becoming increasingly clear is that this is no longer just a governance crisis, but a sign that the current student funding model itself may no longer be working effectively for students or institutions.
3: The Premier of Limpopo, Dr. Popi Ramatuba, has welcomed Cabinet's approval of the licensing of the Fitahomutubadze Special Economic Zone, describing it as a historic milestone that would accelerate industrialization, economic growth and job creation in the province. She says the approval represents a breakthrough in government's efforts to reposition Limpopo as a competitive investment destination and industrial hub, anchored on the province's mineral resources, strategic location and growing infrastructure network. Premier spokesperson Tilibali Mwaba explains.
5: The Premier expressed appreciation to the President Cyril Ramaphosa, the Cabinet, the Department of Trade, Industry and Competition, traditional leaders, municipalities, as well as all stakeholders who contributed towards the realization of this important development. So the Limpopo Provincial Government remains committed to driving economic growth, strengthening industrial capacity and creating sustainable livelihoods for the people of Limpopo.
3: Meanwhile, interim CEO of the Fitahomutubadze Special Economic Zone, Soli Khopong, says the zone is expected to attract both domestic and international investors, particularly in mining, mineral beneficiation, manufacturing, logistics, green energy, and related value chains.
6: I got a call from the DTI after the minister announcement of the license that we'll need to meet urgently to start preparing to access special economic zone funds. Because in terms of the act, they are SEZ funds. So now because we've got a license, we are able to access those funds. We want those funds particularly, we're rolling out infrastructure now. The 75 hectares of the security infrastructure, completing it now.
3: And recapping the top story this hour, the DA concerned over the National Student Financial Aid Scheme being put under administration. Those were the updates. For any news alerts, kindly send us a WhatsApp message or voice note to 076-611-3111 or call us on 015-151-0039. From the Update Center, I am Marungwa Bopape.
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0: It's music by Bon Jovi, Cool Me Down. Before that was Monifa, Nobody's Body. It is now 16 minutes past 9 on Choice FM and Energy FM. This is the Grand Connection on a lovely Friday. You better believe it is Friday, the 8th of May. Not much happening. Yes. Not a lot of excitement in the air. Most of us are just glad to be alive and not having any Hunter virus. Yeah, no, we're just happy. That's a reason to celebrate. We're going to have fun on company time this lovely, lovely morning. Welcoming you from all the corners of the province and by extension of www.choicefmsa.co.za. I'm welcoming you from all the corners of the world. I don't know if that is even correct English, because we reside on a globe. Yeah, we reside on a globe, and yet we refer to the four corners of the earth. There's no such. But it's a nice way of welcoming all of you. My name is Shandu Madima. Gonna hang out with you all the way till midday on this lovely Friday morning. Yeah, you know, the weekend is in full swing. Mm-hmm. And to start off on a light note, we'll be giving you some useless information that you can use to make interesting conversation. And it being Africa Month, we'll be talking about some interesting facts about African countries. Yes, sharing interesting facts about our beloved continent. Yes, also expect a slight of a change or slight changes towards the second hour of the show. I'll tell you more about it as we draw closer to that moment. Welcome, y'all.
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0: hours kusika 22 hours musika wa sungura is spiritual bane ba tolanga ba dire ko uchilera haleluya naka haleluya amen
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Makeba with Aluta Continua. Yeah, this song speaks about the struggle to freedom of all these southern African countries, more specifically in Mozambique, Zimbabwe, and South Africa. Yeah, what we've gone through to get where we are today. It is now 26 minutes before 10 on the Grand Connection on Choice FM and Energy FM. Now, the executive mayor of Polokwane, Councillor Makoro John Impe, has invited all of us to be part of the 2026 State of the City Address. It's taking place today at the Jack Boortus Hall in Polokwane. We're expecting proceedings to begin at around 10, but Noni Rasiluma Mamruti West Station is already out there at Jack Boortus Hall, where she'll be able to give us an in-depth definition or explanation of what is going on out there. I'm crossing over to her to find out exactly what is going on.

0: Let's go. Broadcast is a little dangerous. We are broadcasting live. State of the city by Councillor Makorobe, and then he's giving live feeds to both Mleji FM, the FM as well. My name is joining us this morning. We are out here in Said and Bulukwa. The very groups have already set the atmosphere. Absolutely blazing out here. Now standing at a very bit of
1: all right.
0: Service delivery.
1: Yeah, we're experiencing a bit of a technical issue there. You'll just have to bear with me as I get the technical department to assist us to ensure that we have a smooth broadcast from the State of the City address, which is taking place at Jack Butters Hall in Polokwane. We'll attempt to get that connection going and make sure that you don't miss out on anything. For now, here is Sense with Tiggy.

0: It's music by Sense. This one is called Tiggy Tiggy Tiggy Tiggy. Yeah, mimicking the sound that your heart makes when you see somebody whom you love. I love that song indeed. Yeah, we've managed to sort out the gremlins. Yes, we've cleared the path between Thohoyandou and Polokwane, and I'm told the rest of the province, because this live broadcast has been basically simulcast on a number of community radio stations. That is where the executive mayor of Polokwane, Councillor Makoro John Impe, will be hosting the State of the City address. It's taking place at Jack Butters Hall. Noni Rasiluma, Mam Rutiwa Station, she'll have to kind of rehash and start right from the beginning. Good morning, Noni.
1: Good morning and welcome, welcome, welcome. We are broadcasting live this morning from Jack Butters Hall, Polokwane CBD. It's very, very cold out here, but we are bracing the cold. And what is happening on the ground, my goodness, the SAPS brass band has just entered in doing their thing, and community members are just ululating and dancing along with them as they welcome in the executive mayor of Polokwane, Councillor Makoro John Mbe. Today's broadcast is a little different, and we are broadcasting live from Jack Butters Hall, as I said, where we'll be bringing you live updates of the State of the City address delivered by Councillor Makoro John Mbe himself. Energy FM is giving live feeds to Mulegi FM and Radio Turf, and of course, Choice FM as well. And my name is Noni Rasiluma. Thank you so much for choosing today to log into these radio stations to get your live updates of the State of the Province address. Polokwane is standing at a pivotal moment, a city balancing the urgent demands of service delivery with the growing expectations of development, opportunity, as well as accountability. And today, all eyes turn to Executive Mayor Councillor Makoro John Mbe as he delivers the state of the city address, a platform not only meant to reflect on progress made, but also to confront the realities communities are facing and outline the vision for the road ahead. Now, we know we can expect anything about infrastructure, economic growth to job creation, safety, and definitely youth empowerment will be a topic on the table and the future of the city's development agenda. And residents have gathered in numbers today, listening closely for the plans that move beyond promises into tangible impact.

0: It is now 9:45 on Choice FM and Energy FM's Grand Connection. Yes, that was Mamrutiwa Station, Noni Rasiluma, broadcasting live from Jagbotos Hall in Polokwane. Yeah, does seem like we are having what we call teething problems. Yes, whenever you start these live things, yes, every now and then it catches you off, you know, guard. But glad that we have our technicians on site who are working very hard to make sure that we get a smooth broadcast. Of course, we'll be covering this event on this and the next show right here on Choice FM and Energy FM. Hey, here's some music by Stimela. This one is called African Changes. It's coming up right after this.
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0: It's Jimmy Juju, Winds of Change, featuring Bongo Muffin. Yeah, Stimela before that with Africa Changes. Of course, throughout this morning, it's been my plan to give you some interesting facts about this beautiful continent of ours. And just before we go to the 10 o'clock updates, I think I have a bit of time to share some of these interesting facts. And it's not useless information. Yeah, usually I'm dishing out useless information. No, this is factual, Xay. You can take it to the bank. Yeah. Now, Algeria, it's got over 80% of its land is covered by the Sahara Desert. Now, this one I had to go and fact check, and it's not entirely correct to say that Egypt is home to the Nile. Yeah, I've got a bone to pick with that particular statement of saying Egypt is the home of the Nile. Now, the Nile crosses many African countries. As a matter of fact, the largest portion of the Nile, or the longest portion of the Nile, is found in South Sudan. So when you say something is the home of a river, are you saying that because that's where it ends? Or do we say the home of a river is where it starts? Yeah, it's an interesting conundrum, that one. When you say the Ruvubu River, where is the Ruvubu River's home? Because it passes through many areas here in Mbembe. It even goes through the Nandoni Dam, and then it proceeds into the Kruger National Park and all the way to join in with Limpopo River at Crook's Corner. So where is the home of Ruvuvu River? Mm-hmm. Okay, you'll say, yes, Limpopo, Mbembe. But because it passes many little towns and villages, can you claim, Muri, Kruger National Park is the home of... No, I don't think so. Anyway, it's just an interesting fact, something to ponder on this Friday as your mind drifts away from your responsibilities. Let's bring you back to reality with the latest updates. Compliments of Murungwa Mo Bupape on Choice FM and Energy FM.
1: The top story this hour, Capricorn District reassures residents on one planned project. Good morning, I am Murungwa Bupape with your updates. The Capricorn District Municipality has reassured residents that through its one planned program, catalytic projects have been identified to transform the district. This was revealed during the municipality's recent organizational strategic planning session at Zabula Estate in Vilavela. CDM has vowed to complete existing programs and projects while preparing for the transition towards the incoming council after the 4 November 2026 local government elections. Our reporter, Jerida Choshi, filed this report.
2: The municipality says the two-day session is expected to focus on governance, infrastructure development, financial sustainability, accelerated service delivery, institutional alignment, and the strengthening of intergovernmental relations, adding that these priorities are aligned with the District Development Model Framework and the Capricorn District 1 Plan.
1: The Nemakonde Foundation has announced preparations to hand over food parcels to more than 60 learners at Fulupelo Special School during their Africa Day celebrations this month. Chairperson Bishop Nemakonde admitted that while fundraising is difficult, support from some businesses keeps the initiative going.
3: It is not much enough. We are isa kuelelo kha varamabindu kha vhalambedzi vhoṱhe uri ri khombela ulambedzi uri mushumo washu u bvelele ri khombela thikhedzo ngeyo nnḓa tshitshavhani.
1: The Director General of the Department of Basic Education, Matanzima Mweli, insists that he is responsible for procurement decisions in the department. Mweli says he was shocked to hear that a report on the foundation phase national catalogue was discussed at a meeting of the Council of Education Ministers in March. He claims that Minister Siviwe Kwakhube and the Education MECs are not responsible for procurement decisions. Kwakhube has called on the National Treasury to investigate a publishing tender following reports of possible irregularities in the awarding of the tender. And finally, Chad has declared a 20-day state of emergency in the violence-hit Lake Chad region following a wave of deadly attacks blamed on jihadist group Boko Haram. The decision comes after at least 26 soldiers and two senior generals were killed in separate ambushes this week, triggering nationwide mourning and intensified military operations. Government spokesperson Kasim Cherif said authorities reviewed the worsening security and humanitarian situation in the region, citing renewed Boko Haram attacks, displacement, and growing threats to people and property. And recapping the top story this hour, Capricorn District reassures residents on one planned project. Those were the updates. For any news alerts, kindly send us a WhatsApp message or voice note to 076-611-3111 or call us on 015-151-0039. From the Update Center, I am Marunga Bopape.
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It's music by the brand new heavies right here on Choice FM and Energy FM. Yes, we have crossed over now to the Polokwane, where the executive mayor, Councillor Makoro John Impe, has invited all of us to the State of the City address. It's taking place at Jack Butters Hall. Let's quickly dash over there and listen into his address.

Therefore, Hajdia Batokwa. And all our local mayors that are here, I've seen Councillor Masilo Edward Baya, representing Mulemole, Councillor Maria Tamawa from Blueberg Municipality, and Councillor Miriam Mulala from Lepelenkumpi Municipality. Speakers and chief whips from all our municipalities, representative of the Zion Christian Church,

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We also take this moment to pay our respect to Babina Phuti ba ga Maja. As you are aware that during this term of office, we have lost one of our greatest leader in the form of Napinyana Kgoši Maja, and I'm happy today to have her daughter, Prince Maja Magorena, ga mmogo le bakgoma ba mošate ba ba sepelago le bona. Let me also greet Judge President of the Limpopo Division of the High Court, Judge George Patudi, the South African Provincial Commissioner, Lieutenant General Hadebe, the Provincial Head of the Independent Electoral Commission, Menkaro Mateta, the representative from the Office of the Public Protector and the South African Human Rights Commission, the Vice Chancellor and the Principal of the University of Limpopo, Dr. Jeffrey Mabelebele, and also congratulating him for assuming his new responsibility as the Vice Chancellor of the biggest university in our province. Let me also acknowledge the leadership of the governing party, the African National Congress, represented by our regional secretary, Dr. Lisiba Matsimela. Together with all PEC and regional executive committee members that are present, our leagues, the alliance partners, greetings to you as well. Let me also greet the Chair of Chairs, Councillor Mutabine, and all chairpersons of council committees, members of the mayoral committee that I had a privilege to serve with them throughout the term of office of this council. I must say, Madam Speaker, I have not as yet reshuffled anyone. Greetings to the leadership of our official opposition, the economic freedom fighters, and all represented in council.
political parties for working together these years as the true representatives of the people of Polokwane. Greetings to all fellow councillors, our hardworking city manager, Metuso Nemgumoni, and your team of directors, as well as Chief Financial Officer and all our officials from this beautiful city of Polokwane, the leadership of our unions, both SAMU and IMATU, representative of various government departments and entities, representatives of Kaizer Chiefs Football Club. I'm not sure whether they have already arrived. And I said the club was celebrated even by the rivals recently. The chairman of Magezi Football Club, Dr. Makubele, the chairman of Polokwane City, Mr. Johnny Muhaladi, and Mr. Simon Malachi of the Skukune Football Club. It is important that I mention these clubs as we've got a special relationship, both from us, from them as our local clubs, but also from the partnership that we have created with Kaizer Chiefs. Representative of the business community, with a special mention of the representatives of Womjani Mulman, as well as the representative of Networth Group, my family, from the Mpe family, from the Mulepo family, my father's family, Tosaho and Safara families, including all my relatives that are here present. Let me also acknowledge my special guests, Professor Ngwasheng, who narrated my late father, Makgalemele's life very well during his send-off few days ago in this very same hall. I'm still trying, and I must confess that I'm still trying to establish whether professor is a title officially conferred by an institution of higher learning or one he confidently awarded by his peers, including my own father, after years of giving wisdom freely to society. One thing that I must say that I was truly inspired by the manner in which he spoke on that occasion of the send-off of my father. Members of the entertainment industry, including my special guests, the family of Karishma, as well, I've extended the invitation to King Manada, Janisto and CK Russell, and Nati Lepaka.
members of the media, distinguished guests, fellow residents, beloved city, here in the hall, and those who are watching in various through various media houses, distinguished members of the media, good morning, Khotso. On the 24th of June 2022, when I delivered my first State of the City address, I stood before our residents to make a solemn pledge, a pledge anchored on the overarching theme of change, strengthened by collaboration and driven by a collective leadership equal to the task before us. We committed ourselves to a decisive course of action, to embed consequence management as a standard and to adopt a zero tolerance stance against fraud, corruption, maladministration and nepotism. We made it clear then, and we reaffirm it today, that we are not in the business of rhetoric, but that of results. We are serious about building a clean, accountable and ethical municipality that earns and retains the trust of the State of the City address is therefore a crucial platform for the executive mayor on behalf of the entire to account for the work entrusted

for its sins, and to the residents of Polokwane for their in our commitment to build a better service-oriented municipality. It is your support that casted away doubts that this son of the soil, villager, could never deliver on the desired expectations. No one can ignore that there are many things that were said. For example, that a villager cannot be a mayor of a city. But today we stand here having proven those who were our detractors wrong. Ladies and gentlemen, allow me to also honor and acknowledge the solid foundation laid by the leaders who came before us, whose service and stewardship helped shape the developmental trajectory upon which we continue to build today. We gather here today to account honestly and directly to the residents of Polokwane on the visible progress and tangible delivery our city has witnessed during the term of this council. Madam Speaker, as we converge here, we are guided by the renewed mandate we receive from our residents during the IDP and budget public participation process. The overwhelming attendance during this process across all seven clusters demonstrated a vibrant democracy in action and reaffirmed the trust communities continue to place on. And for the massive attendance that I've seen in all cluster, I want to say thank you to the residents of this beautiful city. It is a very rare moment that even during your last year of your term of office, you can still receive such overwhelming support and appreciation by the residents. Local government remain the closest sphere of government to our people, responsible for the provision of the most basic services. It is within this context that we are reminded by the wise articulation by President Cyril Ramaphosa during extended Presidential Coordinating Council meeting 7 days ago, of which I was part of, who stated, and I quote, "In essence, the architecture of our government is set out in a well-structured way where national governments set national policy, while provincial governments coordinate the implementation of policy, and local government deliver the execution of policy." I close quote. This intergovernmental framework is lived reality in Polokwane. It is precisely this alignment that enable us to translate policy into visible progress and tangible delivery. We meet during the historic month of May, a month soaked in fires of workers who built this country with plastered hand and unbreakable hope. Just a few days ago, our city proudly hosted the National Workers' Day celebration here in Polokwane on our own soil, using our own facility, which is taken care of by our workers.

0: That moment was not accidental. It was a declaration to the nation that Polokwane has come of age. We also gathered during a period of significant global uncertainty, international conflicts, economic instability and geopolitical tension which continue or influence the rise of inflation, skyrocketing fuel put security at its lowest, and the high costs of electricity across the world. When there is no peace and there is no stability, even local government feels the pressure, as municipalities are expected to deliver services in increasingly difficult economic conditions, while communities face the harsh reality of the rising cost of living. Yet despite these challenges, Polokwane has risen through visible progress and tangible delivery. Our city continued to attract investments, tourism, and major events. The expansion of major sporting programs such as and the growing confidence of investors, all that is steadily finding its place among the leading cities on the African continent. In this regard, we extend congratulations to the winners of the 2026 Polokwane City Marathon, particularly in the challenging 50 meters category, of which it was the first of its kind, the first for Polokwane to host the Ultra Marathon. And congratulations to Remaketse Lekaka and Roslyn Isaiah for their remarkable performance. As the ancient Greek philosopher Plato once said, quote, gives a soul to the universe, wings to the mind, flies to the imagination, and life to everything. I close quote. Therefore, allow me in the same vein, before I proceed further, to congratulate our homegrown stars who continue to raise the flag of Limpopo and Polokwane high across the country. We congratulate our own daughter, Karishma, together with DJ Janisto, for winning the best Lekompo at the recent Metro FM Awards with the hit song Why We Play Speedy Recovery. May I ask that we give our Lekompo music sensation, Karishma, a standing ovation for raising the Polokwane flag very, very high, and the flag of our province. I thank you. We further congratulate her for winning Best New Artist. We also congratulate Shandesh for Best Female Artist and for the global sensation known for his song Jerusalem for winning the Best Viral Challenge. Master KG. Speaking of artists and legends, please allow me to warmly acknowledge Mr. Sputla Sthapelo, loved by millions, or known as Meneer Alfred Mahongwa on Skimsa. A television educator so convincing that even adults strengthened their posture when he appeared on screen, as well as the iconic Mr. Sputla Sebohodi, famously known as Nkusheng on Bophelo Ke Sempeo, and Kenneth Mashaba on Generations. These are residents of Polokwane. Indeed, through their music performances, artistic excellence, our artists continue to give life to our community, hope to the young dreamers, and pride to the nation. Madam Speaker, when this administration assumed office in 2021, we encountered service delivery backlogs, governance weaknesses, aging infrastructure, declining public confidence, and financial pressure. Communities were frustrated by water interruptions, deteriorating roads, and growing concerns regarding municipal performance. To address these challenges, we were informed by the wise words of Albert Einstein, who said, and I quote, "We cannot solve our problems with the same thinking that was used when they were created." I close quote. We therefore, from the beginning, that little about occupying office. Leadering challenges that accounting honestly. Today, account. Progress has, say so, with humility. Where challenges remain, we shall confront them honestly. And where wrongdoing occurred, consequence management will always be implemented. This administration took difficult decisions and had to part ways with some of the officials, including the most senior one. Where accountability and governance demanded decisive intervention. Because public office must never become a shelter for misconduct and laziness. Madam Speaker, this we did in line with the articulation of our former late Auditor General Kimi Makwetu, who once reminded the nation, and I quote, "Impunity cannot coexist with accountability," I close quote. It is a principle that this administration embraced from the very beginning of its term of office. One of the commitments we made to the people of Polokwane in 2021 was that we will restore financial stability, institutional credibility, and clean governance. Today, I'm proud to report to this August House and the people of Polokwane that after finding Polokwane on qualified audit opinion for many years and bad audit outcomes. Maybe the MEC is here. Today, we are happy that under this leadership, Polokwane has moved to unqualified audit opinions and maintained it for 4 consecutive years. This was achieved through discipline, accountability, and ethical leadership. This administration reduced audit findings significantly through implementation of robust audit action plan led by our management, which of course is led by amongst the very few women city managers. Audit findings were reduced drastically from 162 findings in 2020-2021 financial year to only 70 in the 2024-2025 financial year. This happened because we took governance seriously and understood that strong is the foundation for sustainable service delivery. Speaker and fellow residents, revenue is the financial oxygen that enable the municipality, our municipality, to function. While economic it creates initiatives that improve the quality of life, investments, infra, enterprise growth, and sustainable employment. Without revenue, municipalities cannot deliver services. Without economic development, communities cannot prosper. Revenue is about water flowing.
1: Executive Mayor, this point of order. Is there a rolling mic?
2: Thank you, Honorable Speaker. I'm rising on Rule 28.3, Order of Priority. Also on rising Rule 28.6, Right to Speak. Speaker, I'd like to take this opportunity to greet all members of Council and all the visitors.
1: Speaker, Councillor,
2: sorry.
1: Please, you are not relevant.
2: Okay. May I please state my order? Yes. My order is that can the mayor take the seat into confidence why the Hawks came and stormed our offices yesterday and took our files?
1: Order.
2: From our municipality. The city must be taken into confidence about the corruption. Thank you.
1: Order, Honorable Councillors. Order, order. Order overruled, Honorable Councillor Mashianuke. Order, order. The purpose of today's meeting is the executive mayor to address the resident of Polokwane. Nothing else. You are protected, executive mayor. You may proceed. Thank you.
0: Thank you very much, Madam Speaker. Revenue is about water flowing from taps, roads being tarred, refuse being collected, streetlights functioning, and communities experiencing dignified service delivery. Madam Speaker, we continue to maintain zero tolerance against corruption, meter tampering, illegal connections, and all forms of revenue sabotage, that rob our people of development. Those who steal electricity are stealing from the poor. Those who tamper with meters are sabotaging service delivery. Those who illegally connect water are undermining sustainability of the entire system of delivering water. This administration will continue to act decisively against any conduct that weaken municipal finances and compromise development. Madam Speaker, over the last 5 years, we have improved and retained municipal grading from grade 5 to grade 6. Which put Polokwane in the same grading as metropolitan municipalities in South Africa. There's a wise man who once told me, and he said, "Do you remember the days when letters were delivered by those people who were delivering letters from the post office from one yard to another?" Then I said, "Yes." Then he said, "If that guy who was riding a bicycle delivering a letter, as the dogs were barking, would have entertained every dog that barked at him." Will he have delivered all the letters? He will have stopped at the first house and entertained the first dog that was barking. But he proceeded to deliver the letters. It is the results that will speak for us. Mindiro, yabulabo. This is the reflection of a growing institutional capacity, improved revenue collection, and growth of our local economy. Since 2021-2022 fiscal year, we have also increased the overall budget that we have been adopting from 4.8 billion when we started to this year's 7.4 billion. The municipality's revenue also improved from around 2 billion to 2.8 billion in the previous financial year. The return of funds to the national treasury has robbed many residents of service delivery that they rightfully deserve for years, slowed the developmental trajectory of our city. Thus, we confronted when we started, Honorable MEC for Cockstar, one of the biggest weakness that had previously undermined service delivery, the challenge of unspent conditional grants. I am proud to report that Polokwane has drastically reduced unspent conditional grants from 155.8 million that was returned during 2021-2022 financial year to today over the past two financial years to be returning back to National Treasury, nothing, zero. Which means Polokwane spent 100% of its grant since this leadership came into office. This achievement is reflected in the visible service delivery progress taking place on the ground across our communities. For the first time in years, Polokwane is demonstrating institutional ability to plan, spend, and implement projects effectively. Madam Speaker and the House, it is important to announce that Polokwane also ensured 100% payment of creditors' invoices. That unlike many cities that you are reading about in South Africa, Polokwane do not owe any utility a cent. So in other words, Polokwane do not owe Lepelle Northern Water. Polokwane do not owe Eskom. Every month on average, we pay Lepelle Northern Water 30 million rand per month and Eskom over 100 million rand per month. So we are not in trouble. Despite many municipalities owing utilities in South Africa, it is important to note that we are amongst the few that are not owing utilities as required by Municipal Finance Management Act. This is an important contributor to stimulate small business and grow local economy. When municipalities fail to pay creditors on time, it is often small enterprises and their workers who bear the brunt, affecting payment of salaries, their sustainability, and also affecting the performance of our local economy. Therefore, consistent and timeous payment is a deliberate developmental tool to stimulate growth, sustain livelihood, and strengthen our local economy. We also wish to take this opportunity to sincerely thank all our residents, businesses, and stakeholders who continue to pay the municipality on time. Your commitment and partnership have contributed significantly towards strengthening the municipality's liquidity position and restoring financial stability. This one I know the MEC will know. As a result, Polokwane has successfully moved from where we find it, been classified and as financially distressed municipality, to being recognized as a financially sound municipality. Consequence management became unavoidable in our quest to build an ethical municipality. This council had to institute a forensic investigation based on issues flagged by the Auditor General, which revealed that excessive overtime expenditure placed negative pressure on our finances. The alarming findings and recommendation of the investigation required prompt action by the municipality. Since the municipality started implementing the AG's recommendation, we have now reduced overtime expenditure. Overtime. And let me also state that part of the findings was that there were employees who claimed overtime for the hours they didn't work. And at some stage claim overtime while they were on leave. I'm happy to announce that the overtime expenditure have now been reduced from 113.6 million in 2021-2022 to 62.2 million in 2024-2025 financial year. Part of the recommendation of the AG and the investigation include corrective measures through consequence management. And part of the consequence management include municipality recovering funds from those who were overpaid. I'm happy to also report that those who were overpaid are now paying back the money. Financial discipline within Polokwane municipality is becoming an institutional culture. Madam Speaker, the budget that will adopt for the coming financial year, as alluded earlier, is a development instrument aimed at improving lives, expanding infrastructure, strengthening service delivery, and positioning Polokwane for long-term growth. It is worth mentioning that this council has never adopted an unfunded budget. A significant portion of the capital budget continue to prioritize water because we understand the urgency to resolve our water challenges. Roads, electricity, transformation, transportation, and community services. And also local economic development. In order to mitigate against high cost of living, the municipality has aligned its tariff increases to the ones imposed by utilities such as Lepelle, Northern Water, and Eskom. What it means is that the municipality will not increase by anything more than what the utilities are increasing. We have set aside 157 million to caution our indigent residents against the rising cost of living, ensuring that the vulnerable households are supported with free basic electricity, free basic water, and zero charges on rates and taxes to those that are amongst the poorest of the poor. These targeted relief measures is aimed at upholding dignity and social equity. We do share the concern of our residents over increases that are consistently approved by NERSA and other authorities because we understand the daily realities confronting our people. We will continue to do as much as we can as Polokwane to mitigate against the high cost of living. Madam Speaker, water remains the number one priority for this municipality. As we say, water is life and sanitation is dignity. From the onset, we understood that no city can grow economically while communities struggle to access reliable water supply. We therefore adopted a structured intervention program focused on infrastructure refurbishment, borehole augmentation, reservoir upgrade, pressure management, pipeline replacements, and improve coordination with all stakeholders. In this regard, I wish to express my sincere appreciation to both the Ministry, the Minister of Water and Sanitation, Ms. Pemi Majodina, and the Deputy Minister, Mr. David Matlom, as well as appreciate the contribution of our Premier, Dr. Poppy Ramathuba, as well as our MEC for Cokstar, Tatana Makamu, and all stakeholders who partnered with us in confronting water challenges affecting our city. One of the most, and today, there is stability of water supply in our city. In all public participation interactions, I hardly found a community that was fighting over the issue of water. One of the most important interventions undertaken by this municipality is the Seshego Water Treatment Plant, the new high-tech modern plant. This facility now has the capacity to bring between 8 and 10 million liters of water a day into the municipal system, reducing the reliance on Olifantsboort as well as on Ebenezer. This much-needed intervention is bringing the much-needed relief to the entire water network, stabilizing supply to several communities that historically experience persistent interruptions, including high-lying areas. The Seshego Water Treatment Plant represents dignity for households, stability for business, and relief for community that waited for too long, especially those who are at Zone 2. They know the struggles that they used to have. And when we deliver, when there are problems, social media is flooded. When we solve the problem, very few go to social media to appreciate the effort. Madam Speaker, this municipality have implemented 46 water and sanitation projects valued at 907 million, which were all completed over the years that we have been in office. 300 kilometers of pipeline were installed, while thousands of standpipe and yard connections were delivered to communities. Further, 25,905 households benefited from water and sanitation interventions aimed at restoring dignity to our people. In this financial year alone, 14 water projects valued at 228.9 million were completed, with two emergency refurbishment projects. Not claiming perfections, challenges still persist. Pipe bursts still placing pressure on the system. Demand for water continue to grow as our city expands. But unlike before, this ministry has a structured program to confront these challenges, both medium-term to long-term. As part of sanitation, 2.1 billion has now been made available by the National Treasury, as announced by the Minister, Minister Kodongwan, during the 2026 budget speech. to improve and ensure complexion that we complete the regional wastewater treatment project over the next 3 years. The 2026-2027 allocate $181 million towards water and sanitation infrastructure so that we continue to improve with regard to these very important and basic service to our people. A city that invests in a road is a city that invests in the economy, because roads are economic arteries through which trade, mobility, opportunities flow. From this administration, conscious and strategic decision to shift away from reactive maintenance to episodic interventions towards structured, planned, impact-driven road infrastructure development. We prioritize the upgrading of gravel to tar, the rehabilitation of key arterial routes, and the strengthening of internal township and village roads in order to restore dignity, improve accessibility, and unlock economic opportunities in both urban and rural alike. Madam Speaker, since the beginning of this term, the municipality have successfully tarred and rehabilitated 90.6 kilometers of roads across all clusters. By the construction of 42 low-level bridges and extensive stormwater infrastructure aimed at reducing flooding and protecting road assets. We deliberately prioritize paving and tarring over re-graveling in key strategic corridors because we understood that temporary fixes cannot support long-term economic growth. Gravel roads deteriorate quickly, increase maintenance costs, and limit mobility, especially in high-intensity and high-growth areas. Tarred roads, on the other hand, provide durability, efficiency, and economic certainty. We also did this reprioritization, understanding that when we regravel, particularly through service providers or outsourcing, when it rained, it is not only washing away the road, it is also washing away the millions we would have spent on service providers. So, ladies and gentlemen, we have rehabilitated others, critical roads such as Nala Drive, which are vital connectors within the economy. We have transformed intensity through saving of 6 to 6. Kondela we go crossing storm water canal system infrastructure change. In areas, all traditional offices, leaders, where these traditional leaders under Polokwane. We are now in progress with only one outstanding road have already started, which is Amaho. Of the trials have got go there. who phoned Radio 2000 complaining, are we tiring roads, traditional leaders' offices. Traditional leaders' offices are centers of service delivery. Many of us growing in rural areas, ba re goletse mahaeng, re a tseba gore mošate ke mo ka moka ga rena re a re llela gona, re hwetšang ditirelo. So therefore, not surprise any that we have tarred roads tša go ya mošate. Ke go bontšha le go acknowledge the role and the important role that traditional leaders continue to play. And for that, we are also grateful by the vision and the power and the spirit of working together that we have experienced with our traditional leaders. They are by we are able to all these services. Areas we have also paved some of the internal roads, including Mountain View Road, which will help to connect Moria to other alternative roads and reduce congestion during match gatherings. Mankhaile Mukwatedi, Solomon Dale D3997, Hamakhoba, which it is still under construction, and many other roads over the former Ahanang, there are new roads that we have tarred. We have taken a deliberate decision that we shall tar roads in each and every cluster. So when you see tarred roads in rural areas, whether Spitzkop or anywhere, you must know it is Polokwane at work. We have also taken a bold decision to expand the road linking University of Limpopo and Baledi along the R71 corridor, a transformative project that will introduce sidewalks that our children could walk to the university. Our elders could now walk easily to the hospital. This will also not only limited to sidewalks, it will increase and save up pedestrian infrastructure, particularly improving safety and accessibility for students and surrounding communities. Our War on Pothole program is making a significant to address the of in let service deliver the resistant and heavy rainfall continue for us to intensify this program as rehabilitate project where roads have been of to us war on the church streets. One night here it was a gravel. The following morning you have seen Tabombeki and many other areas, Uos and many other streets that has been rehabilitation. To assist with war on potholes, the municipality will, in the next finance, which is for potholes faster and in an effective way. Rilo reka mochini wa o phetsa di pothole bjalo. Ke ra re ke bolelele ka speed. Stormwater management remain an equally critical component of road infrastructure. It is for this reason that we have

simply imagine Metropolitan Municipality having, where you will be having an universal access. You can sit under the tree while waiting for transport. You can do this while you are patiently waiting for Leato la Polokwane. Designed, this mall is designed as a pedestrian focused corridor, linking mobility with economic activities and urban regeneration. As committed in previous addresses, we have now cleared Flora Park and Westernberg corridors for the expansion of Leato la Polokwane, which means Leato is now operating in Flora Park and Westernberg. As you know, we've got a commitment to take Leato to Mankweng, which will also significantly assist us to link both the academic hospital and other important facilities, link them to the University of Limpopo, as well as link our residents to the city of Moria. The introduction of QR codes ticketing has modernized convenience for commuters, while additional route expansion remains underway. Leato la Polokwane is an economic inclusion on wheels. Madam Speaker, and ladies and gentlemen, and fellow residents, electricity is the lifeblood of economic activities, the enabler of industrial growth, the foundation of modern household, and the backbone of a functioning city. Without reliable supply, no economy can grow. No business quality can confidently speak of development. In this regard, we want to congratulate our national government, in particular the Minister of Energy or Electricity, Tate Khosiyentso Ramakgopa, for completely eliminating shedding. We are moving decisively away as well in this regard. We are moving decisively away from the outsourcing of streetlights. One of the critical challenges that we have is that as long as we utilize service providers on issues that are our responsibility, we will continue to have a problem with the maintenance of critical infrastructure like your street lights. So we are moving away from outsourcing street light maintenance. Strengthen internal capacity to ensure faster response time, improve accountability, and more efficient service delivery to our residents. Since the start of this council term, we have expanded electricity to 8,921 new households. We are also rolling out the solar home system to households, which currently we are doing just over 1,000 households connected to the grid due to Eskom capacity constraints. However, we must also confront a harsh reality. Our municipality, like many across the country, is increasingly affected by deliberate theft of infrastructure and illegal connection. These criminal activities do not only disrupt supply, they weaken our financial sustainability and compromise the safety of our communities.
We must all say away with cable theft, away. This is so important because most of our financial resources are being placed to capacitate other areas. It is for this reason that we have taken a firm and decisive position. We will no longer allow cycle where infrastructure is repeated and repaired at unsustainable cost without long-term protection measures. We are therefore shifting towards more resilient, future-focused solution. In response, this administration has become a systematic rollout of solar-powered streetlights system across key areas of the city. This intervenes only about energy efficiency, but about building structure that is resistant to theft, less dependent on national grid, and more sustainable in the long term. This financial year alone, 260 solar street lights were installed in Sesheo, Dendron Road, and the Peter Mokaba precinct. Solar masks have been installed across urban and rural clusters, including parks and major roads. Over the next few months, the municipality will roll out 40 new high-mast lights in all major intersections, both in the city and rural areas, and 2,500 new solar streetlights to mitigate against such as theft and vandalism and to protect our services, service infrastructure, and ensure safety of our residents. We are also modernizing the electricity distribution.

we have embarked on the program, the National Department of Electricity, over our grid to some of the parts of our state, as well as, Madam Speaker, access to dig about restoring hope, ensuring that every family can proudly say, this is my home. The 1st of February 2024 marked a historic turning point for Polokwane Municipality of Housing Accreditation for COCTA, which empower us to plan housing project budget independently and appoint, implement and manage housing directly as a municipality. And we want to thank you, Emmy, for believing in, as part of the accreditation implementation program, the municipality appointed 10 contractors to contract housing units across urban and rural areas. Further, approximately 150 housing units were delivered under phase 3 of the informal settlement upgrading program in extension 126 and 127. This is dignity delivered. Looking ahead, the municipality has already allocated 255 additional housing units for the next financial year. In another private-public partnership approach, another development seat on the horizon at the extension 138, which have officially now been named. Extension 138 is where the new psychiatric hospital is. This settlement has officially now, the decision has officially been taken by the municipality to name extension 138 an upmarket area, General Aikmapoto Park, in honor of this struggle icon and a man who have contributed immensely to the freedom we are today. Ability remains, but we are to innovate urban planning. The Kingdom Park development will pioneer RDP housing and a mixed settlement, a modern integrated human settlement and intensification. Access to decent housing remain central to restoring dignity and reversing historical spatial through Polokwane Housing Association. Social housing stock has now grown to 1,105 units. During this council, we have successfully completed Annadale Extension 2 with more than 290 out of 494 units tenanted today, already occupied today. We have embarked on an effort to improve governance and rental collection at PHA with a turnaround plan to address financial, improved accountability system and a renewed culture of responsibility within our housing operations. Municipalities will continue to implement housing delivery program, title deed distribution, and asbestos roof replacements in partnership with COCTA, initiated, aimed at restoring dignity to our communities. Madam Speaker, the municipality that seeks to

transform society. Infrastructure alone cannot change communities without skills and empowering implementation on the ground. Therefore, in order to a sustainable and capable administration, we have employed 9 executive directors. 2 positions were appointed with service delivery units. Of 46 appointments made by this council in the budget and treasury office, 4 of these appointments are qualified content, making Polokwane amongst the few municipality and the only municipality in the province with 4 qualified chartered accountants. Moreover, the implementation of the performance management system, quarterly recognition of achievement of various business units and individuals has seen improvements and change in culture of doing things in Polokwane. Through our program called Graduate Employment Program, we have employed 117 graduates without requiring any experience at the entry-level positions. Beyond graduate, we have facilitated the appointment of 186 young people into municipal-funded vacancies, expanded access to 187 learners with bursaries for university and college education, and created 495 learnership opportunities aimed at skills development and workplace readiness. In total, we have employed 22,640 people on expanded public works program employment opportunities. These include an award that we have awarded of a grant to employ 2,000 people. Madam Speaker, we are also strengthening the operational capacity of the municipality to deliver effectively. In this regard, 116 municipal-owned fleet units have been procured since 2021. To enhance service delivery across department, with an additional 22 units June this year, and a further 29 planned for the next financial year. These investments ensure that the service delivery is not constrained by outdated or insufficient equipment, but also make our municipality, which used to rely on cars from service providers, to have its own fleet. In parallel, this administration has embraced innovation and digital transformation as a cornerstone of modern governance. The launch of the My Polokwane Citizen app, with 15,300 subscribers currently, has brought municipal services directly into the hands of our residents, improving efficiency and retails recruitment process. You don't have to deliver an application via your hand, physically here in our offices. Automated proof of residence application, just to name a few. We have also implemented SD1 connectivity across 67 municipal sites and roll out free community Wi-Fi in public libraries, bringing the digital divide and expanding access to information. Furthermore, the introduction of
AFLA online GIS portal has transformed spatial planning and development application, strengthening transparency and reducing delays and service delivery. By the way, our GIS team has been invited to the US as part of the acknowledgement of the good work this team is doing. And also to receive an award. This is how we are handling a modern municipality, one that empowers the youth, equips its workforce, and embraces technology to deliver services faster, smarter, and because a capability defined by what it builds, also by how it works with its own employees. Law enforcement is fundamentally about protecting lives, communities. The municipality has implemented smart traffic camera system and and integrated traffic management technology across the city. This intervention roads safety

0: services to protect our people and municipal assets. Madam Speaker, Polokwane continues to assert itself as the economic heartbeat of Limpopo, a city whose performance directly has direct implication for the broader provincial economy. But we are encouraged by the words of our Premier, Dr. Poppy Ramatuba, during the State of the Province address when she correctly observed, and I quote, "When Polokwane thrives, Limpopo thrives. And when Polokwane struggle, all of us feel the consequences, socially, economically, and institutionally. This is why we raise this matter, not to promote Polokwane at the expense of other areas, but because we understand central role in the broader of our province." I close quote. These words are not merely symbolic. They reflect a developmental truth that places on this municipality to lead with discipline, deliver with consistency, and to grow with purpose. Polokwane is not developing in isolation. It is developing as a critical node in the economy, and its stability is essential for the stability of Limpopo as a whole. From the beginning of our term, we deliberately catalytic projects capable of transforming the economic landscape of Polokwane. Projects such as the Greenery Shopping Center. And these are projects that are implemented on our land in partnership. The Greenery Shopping Center have already planted seeds of prosperity through the creation of 500 permanent jobs. While Netcare Akeso Psychiatric Hospital opened doors for 472 temporary and 120 permanent employment opportunities. Across the horizon of our transforming city, cranes and construction continue to sing the anthem of progress. The ambitious Green Arc Prison development is set to 1,000 jobs during construction and as 360. The rising Limpopo Provincial Art Theatre is also creating 350 temporary jobs and during construction and 50 permanent jobs upon. The monumental Limpopo Central Academic Hospital is expected to generate 1,220 part-time jobs during construction and created an estimated 461 full-time jobs. These developments are attracting investment, stimulating construction and positioning Polokwane as a leading economic hub in the province and beyond. Investment is no longer something we are waiting for. Investment is already here. Madam Speaker, ladies and gentlemen, when President of the Republic, His Excellency President Matamela Cyril Ramaphosa visited our municipality some year ago, he described Polokwane as a city of cleanliness. I close quote. And what is possible when land and communities were common good? Those words were not merely a compliment, but a challenge to continue building a city whose cleanliness reflects its discipline, whose order reflects its vision, respect for future generations. Waste management is not simply collecting refuse. It is about public health. It is environmental justice. It is about no community, rural, urban, is forgotten. Backlog that continue to affect sections of our rural communities. It is for this that initial year of the financial year, integrated waste plan that have already been, we will launch our rural waste collection expansion program. Be sure that there is regular and timed and planned waste collection, not only in the city, but in the villages as well. So, collection later, Ragala looking. But it's a few of a duty, Hore. Acha Chila or Saka Jaga Maspala, Ditava Ditopa, Ditakala. So the important announcement that will expand this important service areas. Madam Speaker, we have successfully had both Sishiro and Transfer City for official month. I will be officially open, and for sure I will not be accused of electioneering. Opening of projects at least a project one every month. So to rural waste challenges head on. Are currently implementing rural waste transfer stations in Hamaja, Gachweni, and Hamulepo. These projects are currently at approximately 60% of completion and will significantly improve waste management services in historically neglected communities. The extension of the Walter Frieden landfill site has already commenced with the construction of palisade concrete fencing as phase one of the project. At the same time, planning for the rehabilitation and proper closure of the existing landfill site has been completed in line with the environmental compliance requirement. Madam Speaker, we need to continue to keep Polokwane Clean, and our Keep Polokwane Clean campaign, supported through the mayoral greening and cleaning competition, has become more than a municipal program, but a civic movement. Polokwane continue to reaffirm its standing as a preferred destination for sports and major events. A city where infrastructure, planning, and hospitality converge to attract both national and international attention. This reputation is underpinned by our consistent investment in internal maintenance and upgrading of our sporting facilities. In this regard, we are pleased to announce the completion of the new stadium in Extension 78, Distene, a modern facility that will stand as a lasting tribute to leadership and legacy through its naming. In honor of our late former executive mayor, Thabo Makunyane. As a premier sporting destination, we have successfully hosted, among others, key sporting events such as International CAF Games, the Curling Knockout Cup Finals between Orlando Pirates and Marumo Gallants, the NetBank Cup Finals between TS Galaxy and Durban City, the Volleyball South Africa, Southern Africa Zone 6 Championship that encompasses all SADC countries, the Hollywoodburg COSAFA Senior Women's Championship, to talk amongst the few. Only space is limited and time is short. In this regard, I want to congratulate all athletes, sporting organizations, and community leaders who continue raising the profile of our city. In the true spirit of the City of Stars, we extend our best wishes to our premier soccer league clubs with sincere hope that Magesi Football Club successfully secure its place or retain its place in the top flight and avoid relegation. While Polokwane City Football Club and Skukune United Football Club continue to rise and firmly establish themselves within the top 8 ranking of the top flight football in South Africa. As Polokwane continues to host major sporting events that bring life, excitement, and economic activities to our city, we look forward to the upcoming fixtures that will involve Magesi, which will face Orlando Pirates tomorrow. We are also looking forward to Skukune United Football Club, which will take on Kaizer Chiefs on Sunday. When I was busy talking, I also must acknowledge that the daughter of one of the greatest footballers to have lived and the founder of Kaizer Chiefs Football Club, Chincha Guluba, Jessica Mutaung, arrived together with the team led by herself and the entire team from Kaizer Chiefs. I'm acknowledging your presence here. We continue to value our partnership, and it is important that people understand this partnership is about Kaizer Chiefs bringing its own football to the people, soccer-loving people of the province. But it is about us attracting more sports tourists and growing the economy, making sure that there is a new restaurant opening, a new hotel opening. All these things integrated or combined are what make Polokwane a destination of choice. Madam Speaker, through our work, Polokwane has earned notable recognition over the years. This includes the ZK Matthews Awards for the Best Performing Municipality led by the African National Congress, the Urban City Award, and the Greenest City Award, the Greenest Municipal Award in South Africa. The distinction of being amongst the most media profiled municipalities in South Africa, as well as an international recognition in geographic information system. These achievements confirms that Polokwane continues emerging as one of South Africa's leading municipalities. Chelastau. Madam Speaker, this administration firmly believes that education remains the most powerful instrument of transforming society, that no young person should be deprived the opportunity due to circumstances beyond their control. It is for this reason that we have deliberately strengthened our support for academic excellence, particularly at matric level, where the future of our youth is defined. In this regard, the municipality have introduced Matric Excellence Award, the most sought-after awards in the province, as a targeted intervention to recognize, motivate, inspire top-performing matriculants across our city. Through this program, we have provided them with practical support to succeed beyond matrics. This includes provision of learning tools such as laptops, academic resources, financial assistance towards their tuition fees, ensuring that excellence is not only celebrated but sustained at tertiary level. Among the beneficiaries of these initiatives are learners such as Ntaviseng Lefopane from Bokamoso Senior Secondary School and Babalo Makoha from Hoër Skool Noorderland, whose academic achievement reflects the promise and the potential of our young people. These young leaders represent the future of Polokwane, a future building on education, ambition, and opportunities. As we conclude, Madam Speaker, as this municipality approaches the conclusion of its term, we stand before the people not claiming perfection, but presenting progress. There were challenges, there were setbacks, there were difficult decisions, but through it all, we remain focused on the people of Polokwane. We were not tempted like that post office man delivering a letter from one house to another with the dogs barking, but the postman moving to the next, delivering a letter, moving to the next house. As Martin Luther King Jr. once said, and I quote, "If you can't fly, then run. If you can't run, then walk. If you can't walk, then crawl. But whatever you do, you have to keep moving forward." I close quote. And as we move today, Polokwane stand taller, more financially stable, more connected, more ambitious, more confident. This administration may not have solved every challenge, but have laid a foundation that future generation will stand upon. The city of stars has risen and remain on track towards achievement of a metropolitan status in line with our smart vision, City Vision 2030. Long after speeches are forgotten, roads will remain tarred. Water infrastructure will continue saving communities. Buses will continue moving. Institutional reform will continue strengthening the capacity of the municipality to deliver. This is legacy. To the residents of Polokwane, we thank you for your trust, your passion, your patience, your criticism, your partnership. This administration listened, and because we listened, we delivered. The journey of building Polokwane continues. To my fellow councillors, I convey my special gratitude for the spirit we have enjoyed working together for the benefit of our residents. While we may belong to different political parties, but like a ferocious shark and the beautiful yellowfish swimming together in the same waters, we were bound to work together for the benefit of the people of Polokwane. And I want to thank you for the cooperation. It has been very difficult, particularly to be part of a council led by this villager. Particularly when you are on the other side. To our traditional leaders, business and all stakeholders, we dearly thank you for the collaboration we built for a better and more prosperous Polokwane. We could not have done it alone without you. And to my party, the African National Congress, which I happen to be part of as a young man, very tall and handsome. We are deeply grateful for the deployment and support we have received to deliver to the people. And I want to thank the organization from national, provincial, and to my own region here of Pietermaritzburg. And as I conclude, allow me to leave you with these words of Charles Dickens, quoted from A Tale of Two Cities. And I quote, "I see a beautiful city and a brilliant people rising from this abyss. I see the lives for which I lay down my life, peaceful, useful, prosperous, and happy. I see that I hold a sanctuary in their hearts and in the hearts of their descendants, generations hence. It is a far, far better thing that I do than I have done. It is a far better rest that I go to than I have ever known. I thank you all. May God bless Polokwane and our residents. I thank you."
1: Let's all stand up, put our hands together as we allow the executive mayor to leave the stage. Raleboga Serole, we thank you. And on behalf of the resident of Polokwane, we thank your dedication, your hard work for the development of Polokwane municipality. Raleboga. Please, you may get seated. Honorable members, the announcement that I'm having here is that, oh, the honorable members. The announcement that I'm having here is that the debate on the state of the city address will be held on Monday, the 11th of May 2026 at 10 o'clock in the new council chambers. Members of the public, can you please cooperate? Members of the public are invited to come and experience what their representatives have to say about the state of the city. And please remain in your place after I close this meeting so you can further, you can receive further announcement from our officials. Honorable members, esteemed guests, ladies and gentlemen, allow me to extend my sincere appreciation to Executive Mayor Serogole for an exceptionally well-delivered and insightful state of the city of Avdres. Allow me to also extend my sincere gratitude to everyone for your presence and for the decorum, cooperation, and respect demonstrated throughout the proceedings. May you continue to enjoy the remainder of the day's programs and festivities in the same spirit of unity and goodwill that has characterized this city. I thank you. Ke a leboga. This meeting is formally closed.
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4: Let's go.
5: The top story this hour, Concord rules Palapala impeachment vote unconstitutional. Good afternoon, I am Marunga Bobabe with your update. The Constitutional Court has ruled that Parliament acted unlawfully by blocking the impeachment process against President Cyril Ramaphosa in the Palapala matter. In a landmark judgment delivered today, the Apex Court found that a rule of the National Assembly was inconsistent with the Constitution and invalid. The court ruled the National Assembly's impeachment process failed constitutional muster because members of Parliament were permitted to terminate proceedings even after an independent panel had found sufficient evidence that the President may have committed serious violations warranting further investigation. The ruling marks a major constitutional and political development in the long-running Palapala saga, reviving impeachment proceedings that had effectively been halted after the National Assembly vote in December of 2022. The Executive Mayor of Polokwane Local Municipality, John Mbe, has used his last State of the City address to highlight major achievements since he assumed the office about 5 years ago. Mbe delivered the address at Jake Boaters Hall in Polokwane today, which is the last before the upcoming November 2026 local government elections. He says since his term started, he managed to end the returning of municipal grants back to the National Treasury because he introduced and implemented proper spending plans.
0: One of the biggest weaknesses that had previously undermined service delivery, the challenge of unspent conditional grants. I am proud to report that Polokwane has drastically reduced unspent conditional grants from 155.8 million that was returned during 2021-2022 financial year to today over the past two financial years to be retaining back to National Treasury nothing, zero.
5: Mbe also thanked residents of Polokwane for their continuous commitment to pay their municipality bills on time. He says these have assisted the municipality to remain with a healthy financial stability and to pay its creditors without a miss.
0: Polokwane is demonstrating institutional ability to plan, spend, and implement projects effectively. It is important to announce that Polokwane also ensured 100% payment of creditors' invoices. Every month, on average, we pay Lepelle Northern Water 30 million rand per month and Eskom over 100 million rand per month.
5: And finally, a 69-year-old woman found unconscious in the mountains of northern Japan has died after a possible bear attack. The woman went missing earlier this week when she went to a mountain forest to pick edible wild plants. Police and rescuers delivered the woman lying on the ground while searching the area where her car was parked. Reports indicate that animal claws may have caused the injury on the woman's face and head. Japan saw a spate of deadly bear attacks last year with 13 people killed. And recapping the top story this hour, Concord rules Palapala impeachment vote unconstitutional. Those were the updates. For any news alerts, kindly send us a WhatsApp message or voice note to 076-611-3111 or call us on 015-151-0039. From the Update Center, I am Marunga Popape.
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0: 12:15. Music by Euphonic. Don't want to be your friend. I wanna be your lover. The EDM electronic dance music. Canary House ya Makua. Makua a Europa again na USA. Before watching for Mapiano. They love Mapiano these days. Even football players. Declan Rice wa Arsenal. Yeah, they were Mapiano. Not the lyric. The other day he was singing about Jealous by Tyler ICU na Lime Crazy. Yeah. Buenos dias, ladies and gentlemen, and welcome to the Lunchbox na Frank Majestic. We are back after about 2 days of not having lunch. We're driving home. But yeah, nasi Robian F on 101.1. Ubozinoskawara yavraru. Nilebwe shandu between 9 and 12. We are begedao msumduz kalaptano. Na the Grand Connection. It's Friday, 8 May 2026. Hashtag yari TGIF. Thank God it's Friday. Maperabego speak. Yo! Yeah, ningakono femlo was in rea. Maperabego speak. Arazo asko we am shumoni. School undre. Hey! Weekend I see. Yeah, but first we should have lunch. And Robia saw Robia footing at 3 in the lunch box. In this first hour, 082-803-5684. When you reach have a lunch, so Nigodopa Zipio Taru 082-803-5684. So yeah, send in your three in the lunch box, your three songs for us to enjoy as we have lunch. Send now. Dimasiar.
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An address has been made at the Jack Botters Hall. You are still sitting with Noni Rasuluma right here. We are sitting

0: I was in Seshego complaining about water. So it means not that we have solved all the water problems, but it means we're making progress. And that has been my number one priority. And I'm happy that more and more people get reliable water supply. I mean, you're waking up here in the city. Most of the time, 24/7, we used to have some interruptions, but now we know that there is water in Polokwane.
1: And which service deliveries or areas are receiving the most attention this financial year?
0: Well, it will still be water, roads, water, sanitation, roads. It will still be electricity. It will still be your community services, waste collection, environmental issues, and making sure that the city remain clean, or even much more cleaner than it used to be.
1: Executive Mayor, you mentioned waste collection. Let's turn to the rural waste collection program that you spoke about during the State of the City address.
0: Yes.
1: What inspired this initiative, and how will the extension of refuse collection services improve the lives of the residents in rural areas in particular?
0: Well, as you are quite aware, that rural areas these days have grown as well. Rural areas in Polokwane have become more like suburbs, with beautiful houses and beautiful roads getting into villages. So the use of various things that could contaminate the environment is quite a serious challenge, and we have noted that now that you've got people throwing pampers on the way, on the streets, I mean in the rivers, and this might also contaminate your water system. But most importantly, we believe that the same services that people get in the city, those who are staying in rural areas as well deserve them, particularly the issue of waste collection. And that is why we are expanding this service to all our villages, all our clusters across Polokwane.
1: And looking at the broader State of the City address, what are the municipality's top priorities for the 2026-2027 financial year?
0: Like I've said, it will be water, water and sanitation. It will be roads. It will be electricity. All these things will also culminate into, obviously, we've got the issue of waste collection that I've already mentioned. Would also prioritize more looking at more catalytic projects. We've got new investors that are coming to the city to build two more specialist hospitals, availing land, and making sure that some of these investments do happen, like you have seen those that have happened over the past 5 years. Polokwane have improved. There's also a lot of construction taking place.
1: Right, and lastly, before I let you go, what does success look like for you in before the next State of the City address?
0: As you know, we're going to the elections. We do not know who will be delivering the next State of the City address. That determination will be made by the people when they will be voting on the 4th of November.
1: Right. Executive Mayor, Councillor Magoro Jonumbe, thank you so much for your time, and have a good rest of your day.
0: Thank you very much.
1: Wonderful.
0: Appreciate it. Yes.
1: That was a lovely reflection from the Executive Mayor, Councillor Magoro Jonumbe, talking about the key priorities of the municipality being roads, electricity, and water. Of course, we look forward to the implementation thereof and seeing the success of the city before the next State of the City address by Magoro Jonumbe. Thank you so much for tuning into this live update here at the Jack Bortus Hall, the State of the City Address 2026. Thank you so much to Mulechi FM, as well as Radio Turf and Choice FM and Energy FM, of course, for ensuring that this address is successfully broadcasted. Lenity and Shandu, thank you as well. For now, we are done right here at Jack Bortus. Thank you so much for giving us your ears, and have a great rest of your day. It is the Royal

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finali pa xikongela twana lana ya secenzo 10 past 4 7 gena dance like Kamumpela speech like Steve Compella one piece like Naturena

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0: This music coming from Questa. Dlala Vilakazi, Zo 729, Wakolele, alongside Guyu Payne, na Youngstana. Asha Raymond, Kissing Strangers, 12:45 on the lunchbox. Nam singala btanu. 8 May 2026. Yeah, mainly the Shundun tool. Yeah. You know, I want this Busa Gallery. Marawaini, a Mingwezi Nichiri, Nichambanga, Chivenda Nams Nichambanga English. Like, for instance, Shundun tool in English is simply May, but these other two, Furi and Furana, is June and July. And then the other short ones, they are long on the other side. Do you get what I'm trying to say? While I was still learning back in school, crash, I mentioned it, you know, you might cram 1 month. Fully Furana, Ziamba, June, July. Instead of them? Yeah. How was that? Anyways, not so long ago, you were hearing Noni Rasiluma is out there, jackpot as well for soccer. Yeah. State of the City address, Ange Pulukwan. She was with the executive mayor, Makoro John Mpeso. Yeah. That's how it went down like. So we'll continue having lunch. So she was also on the Grand Connection with Shanu, broadcasting live from Jack Butters also. She was just wrapping up by having a conversation with the mayor. So I was also Mbilange Hani Ondila. More music on the lunchbox. Demasiar.
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0: 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Amen.
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0: It's music by Jessica Reese. Coming through with Sunset Boulevard. Jessica Reese is he's British. Va Britain in the UK, and the UK or in Europe, if you want to put it like that. Well, the UK is still part of Europe since the whole Brexit situation. Yes, she is from the UK. Yeah. Also, Busiswa Makazi alongside Mr. Jazik. Erica Badu, Love of My Life, featuring Common. At this time, Love of My Life, Erica Badu and Common, they were dating. Yeah, Erica Badu and Common. Common is a rapper. He has dated so many people in the entertainment world, eh? So many ladies have dated Common. Yeah. Including Serena Williams as well at one point. She was dating Common. Yeah. They gave us Love of My Life at that time where the love was still burning. Do you know the time, yeah, Neo Soul era? The late 1990s, early 2000s. It was at that time. The time, yeah, Jay Dilla was producing some music for Common. And Common introduced Erica Badu to Jay Dilla. And they made a song. Was it on Mama's Gun or the second album by Erica Badu? Yeah. And that song, what was it called? Next Lifetime. Yes, it was produced by Jay Dilla after he introduced Erica Badu to the producer. And like that, you see. 1 o'clock on the lunchbox. Let's have updates. Koi one. Ngazina ndi murungwa vupape. Demasiar.
1: The top story this hour, Concord rules Palapala impeachment vote unconstitutional. Good afternoon, I am Marungwa Bopape with your update. The Constitutional Court has ruled that Parliament acted unlawfully by blocking the impeachment process against President Cyril Ramaphosa in the Palapala matter. In a landmark judgment delivered today, the Apex Court found that a rule of the National Assembly was inconsistent with the Constitution and invalid. The court ruled the National Assembly's impeachment process failed constitutional muster because members of Parliament were permitted to terminate proceedings even after an independent panel had found sufficient evidence that the President may have committed serious violations warranting further investigation. The ruling marks a major constitutional and political development in the law. Long-running Palapala saga, reviving impeachment proceedings that had effectively been halted after the National Assembly vote in December of 2022. The executive mayor of Polokwane local municipality, John Mbe, has used his last State of the City address to highlight major achievements since he assumed the office about 5 years ago. Mbe delivered the address at Jake Boaters Hall in Polokwane today, which is the last before the upcoming November 2026 local government elections. He says since his term started, he managed to end the returning of municipal grants back to the National Treasury because he introduced and implemented proper spending plans.
2: One of the biggest weaknesses that had previously undermined service delivery, the challenge of unspent conditional grants. I am proud to report that Polokwane has drastically reduced unspent conditional grants from 155.8 million that was returned during 2021-2022 financial year to today over the past two financial years to be returning back to National Treasury nothing, zero.
1: Mbe also thanked residents of Polokwane for their continuous commitment to pay their municipality bills on time. He says these have assisted the municipality to remain with a healthy financial stability and to pay its creditors without a miss.
2: Polokwane is demonstrating institutional ability to plan, spend, and implement projects effectively. It is important to announce that Polokwane also ensured 100% payment of creditors' invoices. Every month, on average, we pay Lepelle Northern Water 30 million rand per month and Eskom over 100 million rand per month.
1: And finally, a 69-year-old woman found unconscious in the mountains of northern Japan has died after a possible bear attack. The woman went missing earlier this week when she went to a mountain forest to pick edible wild plants. Police and rescuers delivered the woman lying on the ground while searching the area where her car was parked. Reports indicate that animal claws may have caused the injury on the woman's face and head. Japan saw a spate of deadly bear attacks last year with 13 people killed. And recapping the top story this hour, Concord rules Palapala impeachment vote unconstitutional. Those were the updates. For any news alerts, kindly send us a WhatsApp message or voice note to 076-611-3111 or call us on 015-151-0039. From the Update Center, I am Morungwa Popape.
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0: Shamiz. 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This is The Lunchbox. Ngalabtanu la Friday, 8 May 2026, hashtag TGIF. Thank God it's Friday. 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And I'm saying I'm a junior and the no, I try to smile a bit. I was right here. The lips. Zokrek. Yeah. So I would never do so. Why? Zitang Amanda Rio Ninawana. Lips Zishiba dry. 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Right? So it's not so idea. Sorry. 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And then they leave your lips susceptible to moisture loss. Not only zwezwo nga muya, na musi ni nga ngomu nduni arali na dzi heating systems no funga two bar heater yanu kana no funga yeneyo woman ena khou shumisa yone in your house, ndi zwine zwa ita uri na indoor air ibe dry, sorry, humidity levels. And then when the lips fall dry during the winter, so zwine zwa ḓa mumuzire mina, let me just lick them, ni to imun. And then yeah, hezwi ita uri itwana na oma. And then next thing, voila, the lips are cracked. It's painful when you talk, it's painful when you smile, just like me for now. But how do you avoid it? So I went to find out, and I'll share with you how to avoid that. Stick by. Demasiar.
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1: Tell for me if you are ready for yourself.

Music coming from Zeke Zeke, Akeko Gogo, alongside Brown Dash, the musical chef, Kuzeki, alongside Emo and Them Tuda, 1329 on the lunchbox. Now, Frank Majestic. All right, Briakov, Odo Rotolanyana. Ah, Milo Maya Ome. Yeah, that's me today. I don't know. Really? What? Because I've been indoors. I haven't been outside. I didn't even do jogging on Monday, on Tuesday only. And then Wednesday and yesterday, then I went on my rotola. But my lips are dry. And in one part, it's like they're cracked. I know that I'm not the only one. So, Zuri Muromo, Omega, and Upezochiko, Ngawaya Kreka, Uriazon, Doshmanas, and how do you deal with it? So, because my lips are dry, I want to find out. But how do you do it? This winter, right? So now, Nias Diva, number one, keep your skin hydrated. Now, drink plenty of water. Yeah, right now, humidifier, nia ishimiza, especially in your bedroom while you sleep. Sinazora songwedai, nisango munakana, rumagana, you know, okweta your lips. Yeah, instead use a lip balm. Yeah, if your dry chap please don't heal after, you know, these tips that I'm gonna give you, maybe you need to see a dermatologist. Right, number one, drink plenty of water to keep your skin hydrated. Number two, protect your lips outdoors. So, Zuna data zone, sorry, you must protect your lips. Yeah, lip balm, yanukana. Now you have to pay details into what do you really have on your lip balm. So, they say

0: apply a lip balm with SPF 30 or higher during winter. Yeah, so need to eat every 2 hours. Lip balm yanga na from lom. In terms of wana LP, SPF 30. That was you should be looking for, and you should do that throughout the day. Yeah, nam sinicha there. Yeah, nana vasina ya skon. All right. So also zikutana shimza zonzuri ndi non-irritating lip products. Yeah, so it's lip balms, lipsticks, and other products. Now, when I see the ingredients, na zangana the castor seed oil, ceramides, na zungo zungi zuna zori. Yeah, as to na na skin chan, I'm gonna be allergic to it. So avoid that. So the idea here is that hydrate and use a lot of lip balm, kana. It's lipstick, it's lip protection. What? Mar. Okofi, at least SPF 30 and above. Yeah. So, tangazes. Yarani ngotambela ya Real Makoya. No, really, bam, yone. Ina, ni chivita kazi SPF yone. Ina, zi SPF ngan. Ya, Zambak. Yeah, and the HS is a man, SPFs and what. You rate what to what level. Yeah. Good on there. They must say, more music as we are having lunch. Ada.
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0: Why you gonna front on me? You knew I was coming back off the road, right? Look, I ain't gonna lie, you're fine as hell, but you know, you give up them boots, I'll drop down on you in a second, but still in awe. You gotta be consistent with that ass. You know what I'm saying. Check this out. I'm gonna start off today's sermon with the
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0: It's music coming from Rouge, One by One, alongside AKA Play G, Romanthony, Make This Love Right, 1346. That is the time. Rouge is, she's South African. She's born and raised in South Africa, but she's of Congolese heritage, born right here in Pretoria, in South Africa. And her name is Deco Barbara Jessica Wedi. Yeah, Barbara Jessica is in one word. Double barrel name. That's what I'm trying to say. Yeah, Wedi. Coming through there. Now, she's acting. You know, she has transitioned from just being a rapper to being an actor. From just being a rapper to being an actor. She's on Scandal, matter of fact. Well, I want to tell me that Scandal. Well, no, whatever the scandal, yeah. What's the character that she's playing there? Yeah. Darlene. Yeah, Rouge. She's acting now. Nice. On 0828035684, 0828035684. Mr. F, you hit a point. I'm grooving now. With good weather of today, it's Latisha in Singer Block 7. Now, Latisha, I know, Uri, I got you in the mood when Mzeke Zeke came on. Akeku Gog. Yes, yes, wait, Akeku Gog. That's Latisha's song. Yeah, that's his number. Shout out to you, Latisha. Thank you very much for being here. 0828035684. 0828035684. 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

It's music by Mass Music and Dali Wonga. Coming through with the Gangnam Style. Also played you Aaliyah with Back and Forth. If you remember 2013, Gangnam Style. Was it 2013 or 2012? 2012, Gangnam Style. It was the first song to have over a billion views on YouTube. Yeah, and you know you were dancing there. Gangnam Style. Yeah, this was the song.

0: Yeah, you had no idea what he was saying. Sai is Korean. He's from Korea. Gangnam Style. They even did a dance. Hop, hop. Gangnam Style. Yeah, it's like that. It was big. It was big. Yeah. Only had that. What other songs I had? You might say he's a one-hit wonder. If you put it like that. There was one called Gentleman. It didn't do as great as Gangnam Style. Gangnam Style was worldwide. If you look into it today, the numbers will say close to 6 billion views on YouTube, right? At that time, it was unheard of. Yeah, but these days, our song do reach a billion, but... Yeah, 5 billion, not a lot of songs. It's not a lot. Yeah. Anyways, 2 o'clock. That is now the time on the lunchbox. Jerida now takes over the updates duties. Demasiar.
1: The top story this hour. Polokwane Municipality expands waste collection to rural areas. Good afternoon. I am Jerida Choshi with your updates. The Polokwane Municipality has announced an aggressive program aimed at promoting cleanliness and environmental protection in rural areas. The initiative to expand waste and refuse collection services was unveiled by Executive Mayor John Mbe during his State of the City address at Jake Butters Hall today. Mbe says this ambitious plan will be rolled out during the current financial year 2026-2027.
2: As part of the integrated waste management plan that have already been approved, we will launch our rural waste collection expansion program. This will ensure that there is regular and timed and planned waste collection, not only in the city, but in the villages as well. Dinako di tla fiwa badudi gore ka tsatsi la gore di tsaka tsa ga masipala di tla ba di topa di tlakala tshele tla ba le di gobakantshije. So this is a very important announcement that will expand this important service even to rural areas.
1: Meanwhile, Mbe also revealed that the process to extend the Leetola Polokwane rapid bus transport services to Western Berg and Flora Park is at an advanced stage.
2: We have successfully completed both Seshego and Western Berg transfer stations, and they are now ready for official handover during the course of this month. For sure, I will not be accused of electioneering. There will be opening of projects, at least a project, one minimum of one every month.
1: The leader of the Economic Freedom Fighters, Julius Malema, has called on President Cyril Ramaphosa to resign. Malema was speaking to the media after the Constitutional Court set aside Parliament's handling of the Palapala matter. The case relates to the storage and theft of a large sum of foreign currency at Ramaphosa's Limpopo game farm in 2020. Malema says Ramaphosa cannot simultaneously fulfill his responsibilities as head of state while facing an impeachment process.
3: He should go and concentrate on this impeachment process because it has got serious implications on him as an individual. And if I were him, I should resign with immediate effect to concentrate on this matter. We are not going to lobby anyone in the ANC or in any other party. Let people use their conscience like Nkosazana Dlamini Zuma and say, I am for the constitution. I'm not for an individual. And today, Mama Nkosazana Dlamini Zuma is vindicated and they should take a lesson from her that these things, actually, they should not be factional and political all the time. We should always look at what is in the interest of the country.
1: And finally, yesterday the Nigerian army announced that its troops had freed 7 children and 2 adults who had remained in captivity following a kidnapping at an orphanage last month. Mass abductions have become a common tactic for gangs and armed groups seeking quick money in Africa's most populous country, particularly in rural areas with limited government presence. In late April, gunmen raided an unregistered orphanage in central Kogi State, seizing 23 children and several adults. Most of the children were freed shortly after, but seven remained missing until now. And recapping the top story this hour, Polokwane Municipality expands waste collection to rural areas. Those were the updates. For any news alerts, kindly send us a WhatsApp message or voice note to 076-611-3111 or call us on 015-151-0039. From the Update Center, I am Charida Chush.
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0: Tyler with Nice Guy. Naledi Api with Mawalele, Romeo and Juliet. Also gave you Starboy Whiskey with Daddy-O. 16 after is 2. Ndima Siariabudi. It's the Lunchbox na Frank Majestic. Galaptanu. Hashtag TGIF. Thank God it's Friday. Thank you for being here as well. Yeah. Kadiaba nga Tyler. Nene anakwambisiwa on social media. She is trending. Mirena. A lot of things trending on social media. And also President Cyril Ramaphosa. Ooh, hey. Hashtag Pala Pala Farm Gate. Elamapungo. Oh, no, Elamapunga President Cyril Ramaphosa this year. This week. Also, not so long ago, he was in Zimbabwe. Oh, controversy. Then Namusi. They are la Parapara Farm Gate and the Concord has ruled. Woo! Hey, there are calls for President Ramaphosa to resign. Yeah. So, I'll tell you more details about this and other trends shortly. Stick by and Masiar.
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4: This is how we do.

Mama. Andy. What's your jola? Mawu, Sammy K, and MSA Namangeke, 1428. The Chipingas Azino on the Ranch Box. Yeah, let's get into it. What's trending? What I'm going up here on social media? Hashtag Palapala, hashtag Concord, na Ramaphosa, Concord the National Constitution. Nangadawana ya Jenisana National Assembly. Yeah, it's busy. Hey. This might have. Hey, South Africa. Ah, we need to answer this. Now, the Constitutional Court has ruled that the Parapara vote was invalid and unconstitutional. Remember, in 2022, at the National Assembly, where they voted if President Cyril Ramaphosa has a case to answer regarding Mapungo Parapara Farm Gate, and that they voted no charges to answer and what. So opposition parties led by the EFF went to the Concord to say, hey, look at this. And today, yeah, the judgment was handed. The Constitutional Court saying that that vote was invalid and unconstitutional. So it's not a conversation right now. The president faces an impeachment, you may say, to that. Because the EFF already calling for the Speaker of the National Assembly, Togodi Diza, to actually set a sitting in Parliament. And yeah, this time around, hey, it's interesting in South African politics, eh? Yeah. So it's trending right there. Others are convinced, sorry, that this is the end of President Cyril Ramaphosa. And then trends. Paul Mashatile, the deputy president of South Africa. Yeah, and people have a sense of humor in South Africa. We see a sense of humor in almost everything. And Bangbari, you know, Paul Mashatile has been a deputy president for how long? And never has he ever been an acting president at all. When President Cyril Ramaphosa goes out of the country, what minister by elective, acting president. But the deputy president, one of the one of acting president now. Yeah, Bangwaria, what might happen to President Ramaphosa if he is impeached, he might have to step up and be the president. Absolutely interesting. Yeah. Trending as well is Tyler na Rihanna. So the Met Gala happened. And there's a video circulating, and it says that Rihanna snubbed Tyler. Yeah, apparently people are going on it. It's Nigerians, Aira Star. If it was there, Rihanna wouldn't do that. And so many other things. Just the usual banter of South Africa and Nigeria happening. But people are saying, Rihanna snubbed Tyler. That's what they are saying there by their social media. All right. Also,

Trending. Yeah, is Fadel Adams, right? Remember, he was arrested for interfering with ongoing cases, all right? So it's still there. On social media, the shockwaves of that. So there's also a comparison to Steve Biko. You know, social media is a very funny place. Yeah, it is. All right, so those are some of the things currently trending on social media. More music than today's life hack as we are going to the weekend. For now, Flashback Friday. Back when the music was good. Not saying the music now is not better, but get a lot of

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It's music coming from Lady Gaga, Bruno Mars, Timinab, Ka Die With Smile, Nomfundo Mo, Lily Zela, and Revolution for the Music. Yeah, Ka Choice FM 101.1. Your voice, your music. And Chabanga Revolution, right? George na Joseph Motiva. Yeah. And they are twins. Yeah, they are twins. There's something you need to worry. But you don't need to switch for a month. And just one you want to know. The my twins. And you worry. I don't want to worry. Yeah. Dori, now when I got the same Katanga number, you see twins, you know, always side by side. But I'm saying, yes, you know, how you are much better. So you really see them together. Right, but George and Joseph, don't do I wanna care? Way too, yeah. Wa revolution, yeah. It's like that. For the Music was back in 2006, 2007, somewhere there, alongside Theo and Nhlengethwa. Theo and Nhlengethwa, was on a Boom Shark Arangadumbul. 1447, the chipping as well, you know. Let's get into today's life hack.

0: Okay, for today's life hack, let's look into going to the weekend. Nya diva ria prepare suzinji, ria prepare for duva, ria prepare for vege. Ngam sumbro ngo prepare vege, ngasa ngo prepare vege ko toma. 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What about weekend yoni? Ari prepare uri ndiko prepare weekend ezundi ya. 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Well, today's life hack is on that. You can actually do it. Yeah. So, today's life hack is simple. Friday night reset. As you are going into the weekend. Ntombanga Friday night reset. So now spend 20 minutes. Namusenga laptanu. Ngamadekwana. 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Niko clean up wayan. Nechifu wa machi rangam give and of what to a clean home. As soon as I was on the Fungo Zera Mushumo weekend, the yote. Yeah. Stomangas and as Ntomango and I'm Zinchizika, Nina did no clean. Machiron Chifuangam give it a weekend, yote. Zwini ni lizilam shu. Yara nchika kona na chingatina londri kati. Na namba na wano pakaz. Yeah. That's today's life hack for you going to the weekend. Demasiar.
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0: Best music from Prince KB. Vano Moya ana busiswa na TNS New York. All right. Empire State of Mind. Rukubaka Jay-Z na Alicia Keys. Zorak Suki sama good morning kamba kya mshimoya na mosi. And the lunchbox, and we had lunch like this. Thank you very much for being here. Yes, goodbyes. Yeah, and remember, in everything that you are in, players win. You can't win if you don't play. Yeah, she will not be your girlfriend if you don't shella. Kana samwambis. Same for everything. Players play. Yeah. Wax on, wax off. Goodbye.
1: The top story this hour. Polokwane municipality expands waste collection to rural areas. Good afternoon. I am Jerida Choshi with your updates. The Polokwane municipality has announced an aggressive program aimed at promoting cleanliness and environmental protection in rural areas. The initiative to expand waste and refuse collection services was unveiled by Executive Mayor John Mbe during his State of the City address at Jake Porter's Hall today. Mbe says this ambitious plan will be rolled out during the current financial year 2026-2027.
2: As part of the integrated waste management plan that have already been approved, we will launch our rural waste collection expansion program. This will ensure that there is regular and timed and planned waste collection, not only in the city, but in the villages as well. Dinako di tla fiwa badudi gore ka tsatsi la gore di tsaka tsa ga masipala di tla ba di topa di tlakala tshe le tla ba le di gobakantshitse. So this is a very important announcement that will expand this important service even to rural areas.
1: Meanwhile, Mbe also revealed that the process to extend the Leeto la Polokwane rapid bus transport services to Western Berg and Flora Park is at an advanced stage.
2: We have successfully completed both Seshego and Western Berg transfer stations, and they are now ready for official handover during the course of this month. For sure, I will not be accused of electioneering. There will be opening of projects, at least a project, one minimum of one every month.
1: The leader of the Economic Freedom Fighters, Julius Malema, has called on President Cyril Ramaphosa to resign. Malema was speaking to the media after the Constitutional Court set aside Parliament's handling of the Palapala matter. The case relates to the storage and theft of a large sum of foreign currency at Ramaphosa's Limpopo game farm in 2020. Malema says Ramaphosa cannot simultaneously fulfill his responsibilities as head of state while facing an impeachment process.
3: He should go and concentrate on this impeachment process because it has got serious implications on him as an individual. And if I were him, I should resign with immediate effect to concentrate on this matter. We are not going to lobby anyone in the ANC or in any other party. Let people use their conscience like Nkosazana Dlamini Zuma and say, I am for the constitution. I'm not for an individual. And today, Mama Nkosazana Dlamini Zuma is vindicated, and they should take a lesson from her that these things, actually, they should not be factional and political all the time. We should always look at what is in the interest of the country.
1: And finally, yesterday the Nigerian army announced that its troops had freed 7 children and 2 adults who had remained in captivity following a kidnapping at an orphanage last month. Mass abductions have become a common tactic for gangs and armed groups seeking quick money in Africa's most populous country, particularly in rural areas with limited government presence. In late April, gunmen raided an unregistered orphanage in central Kogi State, seizing 23 children and several adults. Most of the children were freed shortly after, but 7 remained missing until now. And recapping the top story this hour, Polokwane municipality expands waste collection to rural areas. Those were the updates. For any news alerts, kindly send us a WhatsApp message or voice note to 076-611-3111. Or call us on 015-151-0039. From the Update Center, I am Charida Chush.
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0: Nangodi Choice FM Drive 13 minutes before the hour 4 ndo ambore dwala na musinga chino swinga ndina muyeni ano dzuka pano nduni zakasho ndi Mad Boy Worldwide ko yana pano mataba mamuna wenerme
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5: 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something.
0: Mm-hmm.
5: Yeah.
0: And then,
5: honestly speaking, I don't categorize my music. I do different kind of music. But when I'm just making music. Yes.
0: Okay. Then Rejiko Dabaka music. No, no, drop out the album or the EP kana
5: yes, single. Yes. Even if banga check a track record yang on my bio, I did drop an EP called Hopes and Dreams. And we drop about 2016. We drop Hopes and Dreams. It was like 8 songs, beautiful songs. There was Candy Magidimisa, Cyril Ramaphosa, Chelede, and the likes. Mm-hmm. So yeah, man, I did drop and the results were good.
0: And then mafunga ya uimba nicha studio nito sika na ngwara kana tumana fabito ruko ya gaina ra sabange.
5: No, to be honest, ndiyo la mtu ene like ndiyo kuna bando zurando thea ni ndabandu kungwara. 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Like Zinenda don't quit as though as productive. Yeah.
0: And then but what could tangan is an music in the
5: to be honest, Nando Dumasanga music more than so but when you know them, let's go to Mangala in Sandy. We've been knowing
0: for the
5: longest time. For the longest time.
0: Let's go to the lunch and Romu now on this lunch. Romu no dombon on to much no go to
5: lunch the regular sister, and then a sister, you know, so she was like, hey, Mzongo Wanga Dara.
0: And then how do you manage time is of Chiro, Mushumo, music?
5: Music like Zenda Amba and this was in the like actually, I'm not like Tizurin the studio. The band of focuses a casuke, Zanando, and the Zone Susan and later. But whenever I get time, I do make time for everything. The economy balance, there's a balance in everything.
0: Mm-hmm. Yeah. And then the mini is Susan is about never car music kaini, Rodiza Rimbo, Blind Nation, the EP, the single and so I'll get them.
5: And the single is in that the visa Zadna Musi. And the Buzazori, I have this song. This song is very touchy. If Namsibo for Namreza Mojisa, I made this song with my friend, the Muratua Nico Demeke, and the Ofi Flame. He called me in studio. He was like, yo, I have a song. And then I listened to the song and I was vibing with it because the message it was too powerful. So yeah, man, Dingazri, for me music I'm at 100% cow, but whatever opportunity that you get through music, I will use it. That's how I am. Now I'm sort of like I'm an open-minded person. That's how I can put it.
0: Okay. Yeah. And then is nichiko mwala dzi nyimbo kana nichiko dzimba. Ni wane kushimisa dzi true story, zvinhu zvinene notana nazo.
5: Yes.
0: Ndikoto actor.
5: Nah, ndipande sakoto actor. That's why ndichere neti dzuri ndi studio. Vati kuno dzura ba studio ndipano vano ko act.
0: Oh, inwi.
5: And then ndiya studio.
0: Ndito viziwa nga muya.
5: Yeah, muya wongo tombidza. Okay. And namusi vapfa music unenda kuimba like we for Blind Nation raro kuidza zvino. That's a message. As you actor vanga actor message. Yeah, you live in here the next song. It's a love song. So I'm talking about my story. I met some person, some individual, and then I wrote a song and you know, that was coming from my heart.
0: Okay. Then music on corner again.
5: Music wanga, you can get it on my WhatsApp numbers. I'm going to sell my own music.
0: No. Okay.
5: Yes, I'm not under any record label. I'm just doing my own music. So you can just alert me on my WhatsApp numbers. Yeah, and then you'll get music. But if you guys are online all the time, you can even get me on Facebook. You can get me on YouTube. You can get me. Yeah, you can get me on YouTube. I feel like YouTube is the best platform because I do have videos. It's music videos on YouTube. So if you Google my company name, LR Empire P2A LTD, you're definitely going to get music. You're definitely going to see music video, quality music videos. So, yeah.
0: Ah, Kezondi, Mad Boy, Worldwide, the Choice FM Drive. Kulibu nga manda chipinga chao noda hapa ando ni zaka shoro visera kagara.
5: Yeah, ndi kulibu wana ane chipinga chao mkoma noda.
0: Ah, Kezo, ndi filofuno ndu wandova that all the DJs. 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
1: 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Not a bomb out with the DJ. Nanda.
0: No, Kurimanga Manda Kabelo KB, pissing on the hairs of Woku in the Kevana, the updates in the Vabrit Center. Pindorena Musi and the Dianeka quiz, your in the miniature nature Zura Passi, Pizza Rashi Dutch Dori Chicane, Nimrunzi, and in the Milcent to Armurunzi, Milcent and Kwamango, Dori Wapindorian, Pizza Zino, Women or Queen the Kevana, the updates Lotabama.
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4: The insourcing of the maintenance of the lights and the maintenance of the roads at high technological level, but with the municipality owning that technology. That is basically the principle where we said government has to be strengthened in capacity to deliver on its own. So we are so happy that now our own view on governance is presented by the ANC. Now the people will just know now that if we have always been correct from the beginning, they know who will be correct beyond the next elections.
3: Matsinange no mukanselar wali orla Democratic Alliance Maspala wa Pulukwane Andre Botha ene achiru una zwinji zwine maspala wa kutiyo ita.
5: When it comes to the integrated development plan, we need to follow the set rules and strategies. The municipality needs to perform and the focus must be on service delivery. If we are currently looking at the state of the city, we have numerous streets full of potholes, street lights that were broken, not being fixed. It is definitely a good plan from the executive mayor that solar lights will be fitted in.
3: President, there was Ramaphosa vo bvisa chitatamende vari vakudzo thonipa khatulo ya khothe ya ndayotewa. 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
6: Yeah.
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6: Donate uniform zwikoloni. 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
6: Ah.
5: Okay. And then arali a winner for sure, not arali a winner nga dzi 26. Uva dzi 26 ya panda task ya with the wife.
6: Task yanga ndi ya ne I advocate for children's right to be respected and protected because I believe that every child deserves safety, opportunity and dignity. So my task, my that's my mission, ne? So my vision is to see the world where every child feels valued, heard and given equal opportunity to succeed. My goal is to use both my voice and actions to ensure that children are respected, protected and feel valued. So I will use this platform to raise awareness about children's rights through school visits, community talks, social campaigns, supporting vulnerable children, also help in donating clothes and food.
5: Okay. Yeah. And then before the chinga move forora ndi ukonyongo rumelisa vhafio o ukonyongo rimini achi kubudza vhongo vhadzana ngai
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5: A songo lila shema.
6: No, I won't cry.
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3: The insourcing of the maintenance of the lights and the maintenance of the roads at high technological level, but with the municipality owning that technology. That is basically the principle where we said government has to be strengthened in capacity to deliver on its own. So we are so happy that now our own view on governance is presented by the ANC. Now the people will just know now that if we've always been correct from the beginning, they know we'll be correct beyond the next elections.
2: Matsinange no mukanselara wa lihoro la Democratic Alliance masipalani wa Pulukwane Andre Botha ene achiri huna zwinji zwine masipala wa khotiyo ita ukunifadza zwithu.
4: When it comes to the integrated development plan, we need to follow the set rules and strategies. The municipality needs to perform and the focus must be on service delivery. If we are currently looking at the state of the city, we have numerous streets full of potholes, street lights that were broken, not been fixed. It is definitely a good plan from the executive mayor that solar lights will be fitted in.
2: President Cyril Ramaphosa vo visa tshitatamende vari vha khou ṱhonifha khatulo ya khothe ya ndayotewa. 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
5: And the heartbeat of South Africa begins to rise. Because stepping into the arena is
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5: Undeniably, the most versatile DJ, master of sound, a curator of vibes, and a true craftsman of the mix. 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

0: and the AKA and the Musana Nasty C Lemons Lemonade and Nechizanari Mrivaka DJ Bong Soba Billy and that's all my troupe playing at Dennis Fair Herobi Zofi Hey Hey Zabazene Zozine for sure Roko 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Busiqua would then I'm a pair of Begger Queen Essa. Bye bye.
1: Mayor of Maspalawaj Turkichaben before Fridonk on the Viswatch Druni Chabonamusi, Ndimadequanabu, the Nendifi Manuel Queen Tam. 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
1: Azicha zora rundune muambeli wa lihorla yensi limpopo toni racheni. 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
3: With regard to Vembe, we want to take this opportunity. Again, as the African National Congress in Limpopo, to congratulate the newly elected executive mayor of Vembe District, Councillor Chauke. We're very happy as the African National Congress that he has been elected by the council today, but the message remained very clear from us as they are in the province that he knows as a councillor of Vembe District Municipality, now as a mayor, that we are having serious challenges, in particular water challenges in Vembe District. So the mandate is very clear that he must make sure that the people of Vembe get the services that they deserve from the district municipality.
1: Federation ya Bashumi kana Congress of South African Trade Unions COSATU iri kutanganedza katulo ya kote ya ndayote wa marugana pungwe likwa mochikanda la chautsua chelede blasin ya president iziko 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
4: The Federation respects the constitutional role of the judiciary and in particular its mandate to hold the executive accountable without fear or favour. We appreciate the manner in which President Cyril Ramaphosa has sought to affirm the independence of the judiciary at all times and to subject himself to its full scrutiny as the head of state. We await Parliament's consideration of this weighty matter and urge members of Parliament to approach this serious issue for workers in the nation with the necessary sobriety. These are times of immense global and domestic instability which pose real threats the nation. They require cool and calm heads and less twerking for social media, likes, or sound bites for television cameras, let alone rash or emotional actions.
1: Pungo la upesila nila uri China lo engeza mashangwa ni anga badili mtero wa zivele zazu nuku ringi sila China. 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

0: Tommy, and I also welcomed you to the show with Africa. Actually, not Africa, it's Zala Tugzini Iblani featuring Zaba and Sykes. It is 15 minutes after 6 o'clock. Today is Friday, the 8th of May, 2026. Moving swiftly like that, it's time to kick off the weekend with the hardest hits already I have started and the biggest energy. I hope you're excited about the weekend. You're tuned into the Choice FM Avenue on a Friday right here on Choice FM 101.1. Your voice, your music. Friday flies and the vibes don't quit, I tell you. I'm here to make sure that you forget the fact that it was hectic at work. Get ready to sing along. You're going to dance in your seat if you're not going to be able to stand up, because I understand you might be tired. crushing on everybody that's tuned in right now. So otherwise, it is time for the Choice FM Avenue on a Friday. Ningazandifisa Samantha Watlaisi and Mchanga Nomvenda. I couldn't wait to get here. I miss you so much. I hope you had a lovely week. Thank you so much to Chloe, the DJ, for the drive right on Choice FM. You will actually catch him again next time. He did what's supposed to be done. He made the pots happen, didn't he? If not, let me know. I will talk to him. Are you ready to get to actually go down to open all those circles to go out on chillers? Are you still driving home? No. I need to talk to your boss. I need to have a conversation with your boss. Let go and let loose. Go home. It's time for Choice FM Avenue. It's time to party. Welcome to the show. Kodurimbo Vaka BOP. Tatimpatla. That's the name of the song. I'm welcoming you to the show. Ndimatekwan.
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0: 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Music from Rihanna, Ari, Lift Me Up. Rikadi Longa, man, we want more music from this girl, and hey, she is not dropping music, she's dropping babies. That is Rihanna. I also gave you Black Jag with Sangena, Sangena featuring Black Jag, and also B.O.P. Tatimpahla playing right here on Choice FM. I still have more of your music. That's what I promised you in the beginning of the show. I hope you stick around because I make sure that I stick to the promises. So celebrity events, free events, graduations, tournaments, you name it, whatever that is happening within your community, how about you submit that to our studio WhatsApp line at 0828035684. Tell us what's happening, where that you feel Limpopo has to attend. We'll go through all the messages a bit later on. Invite us, man. Plug us. As long as Zusavunde Chikwama Chashu, because hey, Ramaphosa's economy is not friendly to nobody. So this weekend in Limpopo, between the 9th and the 10th May 2026, you can enjoy major football matches at Peter Mokaba Stadium, live music at Zibula, and Mother's Day events. I mean, Sunday is Mother's Day. We can't wait to celebrate our mothers. Key highlights include Magesi FC alongside Orlando Pirates on Saturday, Sekhukhune versus Kaizer Chiefs on Sunday, at Bloom Together Mother and Daughter events in Polokwane, Kalo. So you can check that out. Mostly those events are so sponsored to an extent that you don't really have to pay much. You just bring you and your mother to these events. So zonoko iteya bo zonoko manana ba baby kana celebrate bo miashu zonoko iteya in and around Thohoyandou hanipone na ba hone zvineno zvibona. How about you submit to our studio WhatsApp line and I'll go through that so that I plug others. It's 28 minutes before 7 o'clock, and hey, very soon we're going to go straight to request at 7. So start sending right now because it's going to be first come first served type of situation. Which song would you want me to play for you? That one particular song, a Friday song that activates your weekend, send it through to my studio WhatsApp plan 0828035684. But otherwise, on the next link, this way I'm going to be plugging you with some events that are happening in and around Limpopo, Thohoyandou, Thengwe, Chidamba, Ukwitea, Miningapo. Rekoba celebrators, Anibo Miashu, if you have an event and you feel you need to invite people, how about you actually take this advantage? We love you like that and we want to celebrate our mothers. Send them through to my studio WhatsApp line 0828035684. 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Nengatinandipi Samantha Watlaisi. If you just joined us, you haven't missed much at all. It's still the first hour. I'm welcoming you with beautiful music. I have William Lehong.
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0: That is music from Yams and Simi. Your Try is the name of the song, playing right here on Choice FM Avenue on Choice FM 101.1, your voice of music. It's 14 minutes before 7 o'clock. And thank you so much for joining me. Thank you so much. If you had a tough week at work or whatever you get up to during the week, I'm here for you. 0828035684 is my studio WhatsApp line. You're sending me your request at 7. A bit later on, I'll be playing your songs. But right now, I'm actually plugging you with what to do this weekend. I see here there's a match, a Betway Premiership. Durban City will be playing up against Stellenbosch FC at 7:30 at Nephala Chatsworth Stadium. So if you don't have a plan, how about you take that one? Yes, I will be here to give you the details of how the match is going. So anything else about the sports, you can actually stick around. I'll let you know on all the fixtures for this weekend, what to look forward to. If you have an event, anything that is happening in and around Limpopo, how about you submit that event on my studio WhatsApp line, 0828035684. It is the weekend, it is Friday, and we thank God for that. 13 minutes before 7 o'clock, Black Box, everybody, driving us straight to the second hour of the show, wherein I get to play your music. A lot of things still await on the second hour, so stick around. Keep it locked right here on Choice FM Avenue on Choice FM 101.1, your voice, your music. Arueka, Black Box. Everybody's the name of the song.
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0: music from Joy Sims coming to my life, and I've got so much love to show you. Those are the kind of music or songs that I play you on a Sunday. But hey, I just wanted to tap in into your love life a little bit. It's a Friday. Thank God it's Friday, everybody. And it's time to party, to let go of all, everything office, everything corporate, everything that is so serious, and focus on the weekend. Yes, those one and another Monday, once again, because it's a cycle over and over again that we go round and round. And right now it's time for the requested seven. And it's a pionyumbotin and for hezin on izarira. Zitwamba pezi uri, it is the weekend for you. Arife ndina request ya panonike.
1: 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The Combertumber and Tabezi Kute by Simi.
0: Tabezi Kute by Simi, and this is Anani from Letane. I hope you enjoy this one. It's Sanel musician Tabezi Kute alongside Simi. Enjoy this one.
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0: Hello Samantha, ndi mashudu nga afha manini. Ndi khou humbela u tambeliwa luimbo lwa Brenda Fassie a tshi ri Weekend Special.
1: Bunda Maria. You know what's cracking. 101.1. Turn this up. 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

14 minutes after 7 o'clock, Brenda Fassi with the weekend special chosen by my Shudu Anipala Manin. I hope you enjoyed your 7 selection at 7, your request at 7. That was amazing. You can look forward to the Sunday edition of Choice FM Avenue. That's where you also get to select your Sunday gems. Right here on Choice FM, you get to be the music compiler for a split second, which is amazing. It's 14 minutes after 7 o'clock and it's time for us to go straight to the talent, yes, the DJ for this evening. The first mix of Choice FM Avenue this Friday is going to be from none other than Dawn PSA. He's going to be on the ones and twos for the next 30 minutes uninterrupted. We're going to be dancing. So even if you're seated, let me see you move. Let me see you do something, because you cannot ignore music like that. It has to communicate. And the good part about everything is we're going to have to chat to him a bit later on to tell us the vibe and the mood and what actually influenced this kind of cooking. So it's time to eat, because the DJ has actually cooked. It's time for us to go straight to Dawn PSA on the ones and twos for the next 30 minutes. Do tell me also how you feel about this one. Rate it on the scale of 1 to 10. How much are you giving Dawn P? Let's go straight to his beautiful mix that he actually cooked for us. It's called Sparkles 29. Enjoy.

0: It is 13 minutes before 8 o'clock. I was dancing nonstop. I couldn't ignore the music. That was Donna PSA on the ones and twos right here on Choice FM Avenue on Choice FM. And yes, he cooked. And he's about to tell us exactly the kind of ingredients that he used on this one. Don P, hi.
1: Hi, how are you, Sam, and the listeners?
0: I'm great. With this kind of mix,
1: likewise.
0: With this kind of food that we eat, I'm happy. I'm okay.
1: Yeah, you know.
0: No, you did the things that are supposed to be done, eh? It's 10 out of 10 for me. But, hey, you need to tell us more about it. What was really happening? What was the theme or the vibe of this set? It was amazing.
1: No, I mean, it's a Caribbean kind of a theme, I would put it. The vibe is all about ambience and, you know, it's all about good music. Afro.
0: It was just amazing to listen to. There was no way you could ignore. Like, your body will react even if you don't want to listen to it. So how do you go about selecting the tracks for this type of rotation?
1: I mean, it's all about the synchronization of the tracks and the transition. But I really go with how I feel about the track before I mix the track, because, you know, with some music, you find the track is famous, but you don't really feel it. So I play music that I feel myself, because all of the mixes that I've sent to you guys, I also listen to them and I enjoy them myself. You know, so this is me pouring out what I love to you guys and the listeners.
0: I love the part where I feel like, okay, it's over, and then it comes back. I'm like, oh, my God, no, you're not letting us rest now.
1: Shout out to the couple. Shout out to the couple for that.
0: All right. So you did mention you have to feel the music. Any other particular challenges that you face while mixing?
1: Yeah, I mean, you do find that some tracks are not produced the same, and you do have to match them and put them in the same transition. So those are the challenges, really. As a DJ, it's not so easy to put tracks that align together and people still enjoy them.
0: Mm-hmm.
1: You know, so it's not so easy to pour out something that people like, because if you can check many mixes, they sound similar, you know.
0: True.
1: You cannot
0: very
1: really
0: true.
1: Have a feel of who is this DJ playing, you know. But I try my best not to copy what other people are doing, to innovate it rather.
0: Conforming,
1: you get what I mean.
0: I do so well, because you play mixers, it's same old music and same old style of mixing, and it becomes like the same thing over and over again. But I'm telling you, there's something about it. So do you have any other influences? You did mention Da Capo. Any other influences or favorite DJs that you look up to?
1: Okay, my favorite DJ is Black Coffee, because, you know, he's the world's best DJ. And, you know, the music that he plays, I've followed him, from back then, ever since I was a DJ. Yeah, Black Coffee is actually the person that I can say, this is the guy that I follow.
0: Last time you mentioned, you're working on something, we're anticipating. When is it out again?
1: Hey, let's talk about next year. I'm going to send you something huge. I'm waiting on it.
0: Definitely. We will be waiting. We will be waiting. All right. Any advice for aspiring DJs who really want to do what you do, or maybe do it better? What can you say to them?
1: I just want to say that to all aspiring DJs and all the DJs out there, stop copying the next DJ. You can copy him, but just try to have your own style.
0: Yeah. Something to identify you with.
1: You know what I mean? I mean, if you want to be like someone, just innovate their style and change it a bit. Don't sound similar to the other DJ.
0: Great advice.
1: Yeah.
0: How's your weekend looking, brother?
1: Quite quiet, you know.
0: It's quiet. It's the season,
1: I'm with Sam. I mean, I wouldn't say it's quite quiet, because
0: it's
1: I'm
0: not
1: with Sam and the listeners, you know.
0: Definitely.
1: So for me, it's a vibe.
0: You got that right. And before we talk about how to get a hold of you, it's Mother's Day on Sunday. Any message to the mothers?
1: To the mothers, I'd like to say, you are a blessing to us, because without you guys, we wouldn't be the way we are. And we respect you so much for being our mothers, and we love you so much.
0: Please.
1: And may God bless all the mothers in the world.
0: Definitely. Please cook us something for the mothers tomorrow. Please. I am begging of you. Please cook us something they have to eat. Something for the mothers. I am crossing fingers.
1: I'll work on it.
0: All right. So that you get busy, how do they get hold of you for bookings?
1: On my Facebook page, it's Don PSA. You can just WhatsApp Pride. Pride on WhatsApp if they want to get hold of me.
0: All right. Don P, thank you so much for stealing your time. And thank you for your cooking. We appreciate the ingredients. We appreciate the talent.
1: I know.
0: Enjoy the rest of your evening.
1: Thank you,
0: Don P. Bye.
1: Da.
0: It is 7 minutes before 8 o'clock. That was Don P, the one who gave us exactly what you're hearing on the background. Because, I'm telling you, that was 10 out of 10 manners. Nothing, I tell you. It's 7 minutes before 8 o'clock. Let's get ready for the third hour of the show. A lot to still look forward to. All you have to do is keep it locked right here on Choice FM 101.1. Your voice, your music. Fusion Tone is coming through with Carolina featuring JC and Tim Mosha.
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0: It's music from Seth Wheel and Mawu and BKSA Bari Zipinkomo. Also, Frank Mabit is also on the song. I also played you Fusion Tone with Carolina featuring JC and Tim Mosha. It is right after a proper mix that was cooked by Don PSA. Stick around and I still have more for you. It's 3 minutes after 8 o'clock. Welcome to the third hour of the show. And it is now time for me to actually update you on what transpired over the week. Zotamba on Wednesday, the 6th of May, Betway Premiership. There was a lot of matches. Richards Bay, Yotamba na Polokwane City, Anefala Richards Bay Stadium. It was a 0-0 draw. Maruma Gallants played with TS Galaxy. And also, it was a 1-1 draw. That will be at Mulimela Stadium. It's Dr. Petros Mulimela Stadium. AmaZulu FC played up against Golden Arrows. It was a draw season. 1-1 at Nepala Moses Mabhida Stadium. Mamelodi Sundowns played with Kaizer Chiefs. It was the most talked about match, this one. They all drew 1-1. Chipa United played up against Sekhukhune. And Sekhukhune managed to win the game with 3-1 at Nepala Buffalo City Stadium. And on Motsepe Foundation Championship, Gomora United played up against Midlands Wanderers, and they all drew 1-1 at Nepala Malamulele Stadium. But otherwise, the match is underway right now. Today, the 8th of May 2026, Durban City is playing up against Stellenbosch SC. It's the Betway Premiership at Nepala Chatsworth Stadium. It's 29 minutes in, and I'll be here to let you in on the results and the update altogether. But hey, tomorrow, something to look forward to. Let me plug you with some of the games that are playing tomorrow on the Betway Premiership. Golden Arrows will be playing up against Polokwane City at 3 o'clock in the afternoon at Nepala King Godwill Zwelithini Stadium. And Marumo Gallants will play up against Richards Bay at 3 o'clock. And Obid College City, Idofanamandana AmaZulu Nayong at 3 o'clock, Olympia Park. TS Galaxy will play up against Chipa United, Mombela Stadium at 3 o'clock also. The big one, Mamelodi Sundown is playing Siwalele at 3:30 at Nepala Lucas Masterpiece Maripe Stadium, all happening tomorrow. So it's going to be a good Saturday for everybody. So choose your poison. Which one are you going for? Otherwise, for me, Yonoko Wina is my favorite. 5 minutes after 8 o'clock is your time. Welcome to the third hour of the show. DJ Jaivani is coming through with Thani Laba Wena. That's a beautiful one. And something to look forward to. I have your entertainment news locally. Something about Zix Bantwini. Stick around.
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0: I did promise you good music all the way until 10 p.m. and that's exactly what I'm giving to you. You should clock it at for me and Joseph M. Jez Works, Mawo, Uzizwa Ganjani, Tuktela, and also GLCJ is on the song. It's 15 minutes after 8 o'clock. This is the third hour of the show. I did promise you some news on Ziggs Bantwini. Grammy Award winner Ziggs Bantwini is set to lead a powerhouse rooster of South Africa's talent at the very first Skateling Music Festival taking place on the 1st of August 2026 at Hartel Park in Johannesburg. Congratulations to him. So best known for his Grammy-winning contribution to the global anthem Bayete, Ziggs Bantwini has become a defining figure in South African music, seamlessly blending electronic, Afro-pop and dance influences, and also organizers are calling a landmark night of live music culture and connection. So Johannesburg has always held special places in his heart, and Bantwini is saying that this is where the music connects differently, and he is honored to be part of it. So congratulations to him, and for those who are fans of Ziggs Bantwini, you can check it out and see if you're going to be part of the headlining in the inaugural Skateling. Alright, I still have more entertainment news internationally. You want to find out what Shakira is up to. 16 minutes after 8 o'clock is your time. This is Doc Shebeleza with the Skumfete.
1: 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You know what's cracking. 101.1. Turn this up. 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

0: with Mazola and Doc Shivaleza. I had to take you back a little bit. Doc Shivaleza came through with Skumfete. This is the Choice FM Avenue on a Friday night. Obviously, everybody's excited. Who hates Fridays? And music sounds better on a Friday, I tell you. All throughout the weekend, music sounds the best. Even the worst song that you won't rather listen during the week, but on Friday, it sounds the best. So Shakira is once again cooking for the FIFA World Cup 2026. She's just teased us. So just in time for the FIFA World Cup, a familiar global superstar, Shakira is teasing us, telling us that, you know, what I am cooking something for the World Cup, and you know it's going to be amazing. So the Colombian singer shared a minute-long teaser clip for the new World Cup song, writing on social media from Maracana Stadium. She's got Die Die. That's the name. I don't know. So the FIFA World Cup official song 2026, she also included a mention of Afrobeat star Burna Boy. So this time around, she's got Burna. So in the short video, Shakira appears to be on the field of Maracana Stadium in Brazil, joined by dancers. According to her post, the full song will arrive on the 14th of May 2016. That will be on Thursday, just weeks before the World Cup commences. So we can't wait. And yes, 50 days left. We are counting. 28 or 27 minutes before 9 o'clock is your time. Malume Vector is coming through with a beautiful one called Follow Me. And you have to stick around for some trending topics on X.
1: 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You know what's cracking. 101.1. 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

Gober. You know what's cracking. 101.1. 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

0: Of emotions, you don't know how to feel, but hey, beautifully done. Treachy San Molly VX with DJ Promatic SA and Dendo Fe Labari Botsilo King playing right here on Choice FM. 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Your voice and music, beautifully, beautifully done. I love that song. It's 16 minutes before 9 o'clock. Before that, I gave you Makazi Odachiri Pikoko, and I'm still about to give you beautiful one done by Mandoza. So let's look at trending topics on X. Huko ambiwanga mini at number one. People are talking about this one. Hashtag palapala. Huko ambiwa zingwa zi palapala zena zidiwa hapa. Huko ambiwanga soza serious. And hey, it's hectic. Second judgment on the palapala impeachment matter. The Constitutional Court found that Section 89 gives the National Assembly broad political discretion on whether to remove a president. So the court upheld Rule 1291 as constitutional, saying Parliament has the authority to decide how impeachment process unfolds and courts should not interfere necessarily because of the separation of power. We'll be here to find out more on what is going to happen with this one. Handing at number two, hashtag Tyler. Our very own Tyler is trending for all the wrong reasons. Rihanna is trending also at number three. So they are trending because they actually bumped heads, these two. Rihanna is training because Miss Fenty DNA in NGR, not South African. Hours after South Africa, Tyler shared a video lamenting how Riri totally ignored her at the gala. So Rihanna has now posted her Met Gala highlights using Ayra's star. Find who's that girl. So he's actually totally ignoring our Tyler, and it's not gonna end well. That's why they're trending at number two and Rihanna at number three. You should check it out. It's hashtag Tyler and hashtag Rihanna. They're ignoring each other. Somebody says, I'm gonna be bigger than Rihanna. So Tyler, get off that high horse, girl. No, not Rihanna. No. So check it out and see what's happening there. 14 minutes before 9 o'clock. So we're moving slowly to the last hour of the show. But let's do that nicely. Let's cruise the Risna problem nanti. It's a Friday after all. Even though it's not a long weekend, yes, but it's gonna be okay. Let's go to Mandoza with Khotuba. Enjoy.
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0: It's music from Kehlani, up and up at night. So you're keeping up. You're keeping me up. Think about it. It's a few seconds before 9 o'clock. And yes, we're crossing over to the last hour of the show. We take advantage, you know. So I have something very special, another electrifying mix for you that will be at quarter past nine. So all you have to do is keep it locked right here. It's 9 o'clock on the dot. Welcome to it, the last hour. We take advantage. When we started, it sounded like we're never gonna reach the end. But hey, Chisapedi Chatora, but we're gonna make sure that we end in style. We don't just end. So look around or stick around for another electrifying mix to find out who the mix DJ on the second time around is going to be. All you have to do is make sure you stay away from that dial. Just make sure that your volume is on a high, because you're not going to afford to miss a bit. Gather everything that you're going to need. I understand the winter is coming. It's crippling in. Very, very soon it's going to be really, really chilly in the evening, especially in Limpopo. It's not really cold in the afternoon. But hey, we're going to make it work. We're going to see how to do this thing. We're going to survive. We've survived the worst seasons. And this is nothing, man. It's just winter. A minute after 9 o'clock, let's go straight to Seth Real and King P welcoming us to the last hour of the show on the floor as we get ready for another killer mix.
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0: At 16 minutes after 9 o'clock, we're on the last hour of the show. BOP blessing us with the Imali alongside Magesh Professor and Celimpilo right here on Choice FM Avenue with me, Samantha Wahatlaisi. It's been wonderful. We've been having so much good time together. And thank you so much for joining. Thank you so much for listening. And thank you for keeping the promise of staying away from the dial. I also gave you Shindesh with Muzli Passport. I want God to come close by. That's a beautiful one. We can't wait for her new single also that is coming through. She is promising. She is giving us hints. Shindesh Ari Passport. 16 minutes after 9 o'clock. It's time for us to cross over to another electrifying mix. This one is done by a lady. A beautiful one, Nohal. I love this girl. Duze, the DJ, for the next 30 minutes uninterrupted. She's going to give us a mix on the ones and twos, and you know what to do. You need to dance. You need to make sure that you let me know how you feel about this one on my studio WhatsApp line. 0828035684 is my studio WhatsApp line. Also, rate it on the scale of 1 to 10. How much are you giving the girl? I know girls are winning. So, asongo chiviwe ngono wabatu. She cooked and we're about to eat. It's a party. There's no party without food. Hopefully soon we're going to be speaking to her and she tells us what she did on this one. So let's go straight to Duze, the DJ, for the next 30 minutes uninterrupted. For the next 30 minutes, nonstop. Just you and the music dancing. Turn the music high. It's time for an electrifying mix from Duze, the DJ.
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0: just like that. Duzo the DJ for the past 30 minutes on the ones and twos right here on Choice FM. The weekend has been activated by a lady. 12 minutes before 10 o'clock is your time. It was amazing. A 10 out of 10 minus nothing, I tell you. She cooked, we ate, and we are full. We are happy. We're excited. Guys, thank you so much for tuning in. Thank you for being part of the show since 6 until now. It's been amazing. You are so wonderful. You are angels and I love you so much. But hey, before I say my proper goodbyes, how about I cool you down a little bit with some Chris Brown's Residual is the name of the song.
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Yanni. 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You know what's cracking. 101.1. 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

0: It's after 10 o'clock, and yes, we're closing the curtain with some big Nas. Umlilo, do not turn that fire off. We're closing the curtain for now. Let's do this again tomorrow on the Choice FM Rush very, very, very soon. So I'm leaving you with some good music until the early hours of the morning. I'm going to be the first voice you're going to hear when you wake up. My name is Samantha Wahlaisi, and thank you so much for joining me. Take good care of yourself, whatever you're getting up to. Just make sure that you wouldn't do what Samantha wouldn't do, hey? I am leaving you like that. And as I've said, with some good, good music. Ndimadekwan.
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contagious and I contain this. 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
1: Let's get the hell out of this lobby. 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Love you, but I beat it like a thotty. 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Sipping on the Henny got me wildin'.

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